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8: Getting your heart broken can be really rough. It'll happen to most of us at some point in our lives. It's not just an emotional experience, it's a physical one too. Often described as getting the wind knocked out of you, a knot in your stomach, trouble sleeping. I recently spoke about this with Dr. Yoram Yovel, a psychiatrist and neuroscientist. He was on my podcast, Chasing Life. Now, he told me heartbreak doesn't have to last forever, and while your inclination might be to withdraw, isolate, and shut down, it's often the opposite of what supports healing. One of the things that helps us the most is reconnecting to other people you love. And the reverse is also true, he said. If someone you care about is struggling, don't give up on them. You hold the power to comfort loved ones that are in deep physical or emotional distress. I'm Dr. Sanjay Gupta, helping you live a better life.
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Somebody you can't shake. It's in the mix now because the synth keeps showing up across TikTok and style clips. Hot Hit 21 this week, Animotion Obsession. My name is Kid Kelly, Professor 80s DJ, and proud before Ghostbusters, Ray Parker Jr. was already a go-to session guitarist and band leader behind his band, R-A-Y-D-I-O, pronounced radio. This song's about making a mistake and then making a boo-boo bigger. Hot Hit 20 this week, Ray Parker Jr.

80s hot hits here on your weekend through KID. That's me, Kid Kelly, 80s DJ. Hot hit 19. It's prime right about this time of year. Spring, summer, girls just want to have pure pop fun. Meanwhile, this song keeps showing up on workout and sports hype playlists. Goes along with their recent touring and Rock and Roll Hall of Fame induction thing. It's a song about power and determination. Hot hit 18 this week, Judas Priest. You've got another thing.

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0: Hummus on the weekend with me, Kid Kelly and Prince. Little Red Corvette surging again this week due to streaming and social rediscovery. Plus, it's really, really good. Also got your Human League, Don't You Want Me, Forget Me Nots, Patrice Russian, and Wake Me Up Before You Go-Go, Wham! Back with a rush at Hot Hit 12 this week. 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
0: Welcome back. This is Kid Kelly with your top 25 hot hits for this week ending May 9th, 2026. Celebrating 250 years of freedom and the American way. Happy 250 USA. Now from the country of Canada. Hot hit 12 this week. It's about a modern day individual who thinks for himself, resists conformity, and moves through the world on his own terms. Sounds like Rush lead singer Geddy Lee to me. Hot hit 12. Rush. Tom's.

0: 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Top 25 for the week of March 9th, 2026. The duo's name means harmonious, well-balanced. The song creates a cold, hypnotic, and original trance-type thing. Annie and Dave U Rhythmix. Hot Hit 10 this week, Sweet Dreams. This is Kid Kelly. Where does Madonna, Rick James, and Dexy's Midnight Runners fall? 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Hot Hits 9, 8, and 7. Next. The 80s. Coleman Young was mayor. Mort Krim did the news. And of course, the music. 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
8: You know, one of the weirder things I've seen on social media lately is parents feeding their babies butter, like whole sticks of butter. They swear that it helps them feel fuller after meals and get a good night's sleep, among other things. There's actually something to this. You know, butter is full of fat, which a rapidly growing infant needs, but eating butter all the time results in, quote, boxing out other important nutrients they need as well. Spokesperson for the Academy of Nutrition and Dietetics told us she recommends half a teaspoon to a teaspoon melted and then added to a puree. Or as they get older, you can drizzle oil or melted butter over cooked vegetables, she told us. We never say just give butter by itself, and it's not the only source of fat she would recommend. Avocados, hummus, fish, they are great sources of fat as well. And also, great foods to introduce. I'm Dr. Sanjay Gupta, helping you live a better life.
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5: You know, I watched a video the other day about kids getting landlines at home. We haven't had a landline in my house in I can't even tell you how long. But seeing these parents about my age being teleported back to their own childhoods, a simpler time before screens, was really powerful. And as for the kids, they sat and had conversations with their grandparents without multitasking or being distracted by a screen. I thought this was a great way to have kids stay in touch with family members and friends without getting sucked into the smartphone era too young. Of course, you need other people close by to hop on board as well if this is something that's going to work. Perhaps most important, I realized, these relics can be a great conversation starter with your children. You can talk about what it really means to be connected in this day and age. Things have changed a lot. I'm Dr. Sanjay Gupta, helping you live a better life.
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3: Hey there, I'm Kid Kelly right here with your 80s hot hits for the week ending May 9th, 2026. This song's about taking a chance, pushing past fear, and going for it when the moment hits. No overthinking, just go ahead and jump. It's a sound shift that redefined the band. Hot hit 6 this week, Van Halen, Jump.

Whitney Houston. She's got a hot hit 5 this week. How will I know? This is Kid Kelly, top 25 hot hits for the week ending May 9th, 2026. This makes the countdown this week due to its surging across dance and lifestyle playlists. With Chic's Nile Rodgers and the groovy bass, here's hot hit 4, David Bowie, Let's Dance.

WWD Hot Mic number 3 this week, Aha, Take on Me, Pure Fun. And a cool video, too. This is Kid Kelly hanging out with you. Now, band member Jeff Downs carries this band forward today. Their catalog is seeing steady streaming lifts across classic rock playlists. Jeff is a founding member of the band Buggles, Video Killed the Radio Star, Guy with the Glasses. Here's a song about regret, looking back on a relationship and realizing you let it slip away. Hot hit number 2, Asia, Heat of the Moment.

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Oops. 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Now, number one for this week, May 9th, 2026. 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Your number one song this week is all about pure celebration and letting go. And it's number one this week because it surges across party and global playlists. It's one of those songs that instantly lifts the mood the second it starts. Hot hit one this week, Lionel Richie, You Are.

0: You are getting the top 25 hot hits for the week ending May 9th, 2026. And there it is, number one this week. Lionel Richie, You Are. My name's Kid Kelly. Fresh Hot 25 happening this time next week. I appreciate you and your ears. Thanks for being true. Thanks for being you.
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4: 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Please set coordinates. System engaged. 2003, 2002, 2001, 2002, 2001, 2002, 2001, 2002, 2001, 2002, 2001, 2002, 2001, 2002, 2001, 2002, 2001, 2002, 2001, 2002, 2001, 2002, 2001, 2002, 2001, 2002, 2001, 2002, 2001, 2002, 2001, 2002, 2001, 2002, 2001, 2002, 2001, 2002, 2001, 2002, 2001, 2002, 2001, 2002, 2001, 2002, 2001, 2002, 2001, 2002, 2001, 2002, 2001, 2002, 2001, 2002, 2001, 2002, 2001, 2002, 2001, 2002, 2001, 2002, 2001, 2002, 2001, 2002, 2001, 2002, 2001, 2002, 2001, 2002, 2001, 2002, 2001, 2002, 2001, 2002, 2001, 2002, 2001, 2002, 2001, 2002, 2001, 2002, 2001, 2002, 2001, 2002, 2001, 2002, 2001, 2002,

Ooh, Hot 90s hits here on the weekend with me, your KID kid Kelly with TLC. Left Eye wrote her verse of the song to call out real-life street consequences and choices. Those still hit now because those stories really haven't changed much. Same goes for these guys in this band. Smashing Pumpkins lead singer Billy Corgan also wrote what he captured, the exact moment you didn't know what would matter until it was gone. Deep. Hot Hit 23, Billy and Smashing in 1970.

90s hot hits here on The Weeknd. Lenny Kravitz. His mom was on TV. Yes, she was. Thank you so much for listening. 90s style, Are You Gonna Go My Way? Hot hit 21 this week, number 20. The band's record label really pressured them hard to sing this with a different cadence. They're from a different country, Ireland. Dolores O'Riordan would not cave. Cranberries, hot hit 20, Linger.

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9: 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I'm your KID Kid Kelly with your top 25 hot hits. Did you say number 19? A-A-L-I-Y-A-H, Aaliyah, Are You That Somebody?

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1: Shh, don't talk about Tony and the band. Don't speak, Gwen Stefani. No Doubt Hot Hit number 17. Thanks for listening. If you're just flipping us on, which is way better than being flipped off. Number 25, Green Day Basket Case. TLC, Waterfalls 24. 1979, Smashing Pumpkins 23. Janet Jackson Together Again 22. Lenny Kravitz, Are You Gonna Go My Way 21. Cranberries Linger 20. Aaliyah, Are You That Somebody at 19. Eagle Eye Cherry, Save Tonight at 18. And No Doubt Don't Speak. I'm KID Kid Kelly. No more speaking. Back with your top 16 for this week. Hang out.

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3: 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Number 12.

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Yeah. 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Hot Hit 11 this week. Your top 25 hot hits. Bone, Thugs, and Harmony. Written for the death of Eazy-E. I'm Kid Kelly. Is it cloudy outside? 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

Sexy Time Weekend Music. No Ordinary Love. Shante, hot hit number 9 this week. I'm your KID Kid Kelly, creator of your first 90s show. You're listening to it. Thank you so much. Backtracks USA. So if it makes you happy, I'll hit you with hot hit 8, Sheryl Crow.

90s hot hits here on your weekend with me, your KID. Kid Kelly, Professor 90s, which are top 25 hot hits. Sheryl Crow broke through with songs that sounded just like that, loose and lived in. That's why she has hot hit number 8 now. What about this song? It's a song she didn't write, but made her own the way she emotes it. Former TV star in Australia, Natalie Imbruglia, hot hit 7, Torn.

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0: a bitch. She's a B-I-T-C-H, and that's good. She broke through back in the day with this unapologetic, raw, to-the-point thing. Hey, don't mess with me, don't mess with us. Hot Hit 6 this week from Kid Kelly. Salt and Pepa still have that same bold energy, and they keep touring these days, too. Love that. Hot Hit number 5.
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hits here on the weekend with me, your KID Kid Kelly. Bad, bad DJ. I have not recapped your last top 10 songs. If you don't mind, here we go. At number 16, En Vogue, Hold On. Collective Soul, December 15. Lisa Loeb, Stay. At 14, Lauryn Hill, Do Up That Thing. 13, Alanis, You Ought to Know. 12, Bone Thugs and Harmony, The Crossroads. 11, Garbage, Only Happy When It Rains. Sade, No Ordinary Love. At 9, If It Makes You Happy, Sheryl Crow. 8, Natalie and Imbruglia, Torn. At 7, Meredith Brooks, Bitch. At 6, Salt-N-Pepa, Shoot. 5, Joan Osborne, One of Us. 4, Genuine Pony. Number 2, Counting Crows, Mr. Jones.

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1: 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Hot hit number one for this weekend. Here's Deep Blue Something with Breakfast at Tiffany's.

0: Kelly's Hot Hits here on the weekend. I'm Kid Kelly. Hot hit number one for this week, Breakfast at Tiffany's Deep Blue Something. I'm Kid Kelly. Thank you so much for listening. Thanks for being true. Thanks for being you.
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7: The risk of stroke goes up for all of us as we age, but for women, the risk really amplifies after menopause. In fact, 1 in 5 women in the United States between the ages of 55 and 75 will have a stroke. But according to a new study carried out by researchers in California, adhering to the Mediterranean diet can significantly lower that risk. One expert said, "We continue to see study after study showing that a predominantly plant-based diet improves all sorts of different outcomes. Now, with this diet in particular, you've seen it lower the risk of certain types of cancer, diabetes, depression, dementia, even gum disease. Now, as a reminder, the Mediterranean diet prioritizes eating vegetables, fruits, beans, olive oil, nuts and fish, and limiting meat and dairy. I'm Dr. Sanjay Gupta, helping you live a better life.
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shot to the top. I've been out of shape, taking out the box. I'm an astronaut. Blasted off the planet, rock to cause catastrophe. And it matters more because I had it. Now I had, I thought about wreaking havoc on an opposition. Kind of shocking, they want a static with precision. I'm automatic. Quarterback, I ain't talking second packet. 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
11: The risk of stroke goes up for all of us as we age, but for women, the risk really amplifies after menopause. In fact, one in five women in the United States between the ages of 55 and 75 will have a stroke. But according to a new study carried out by researchers in California, adhering to the Mediterranean diet can significantly lower that risk. One expert said, "We continue to see study after study showing that a predominantly plant-based diet improves all sorts of different outcomes. Now, with this diet in particular, you've seen it lower the risk of certain types of cancer, diabetes, depression, dementia, even gum disease. Now, as a reminder, the Mediterranean diet prioritizes eating vegetables, fruits, beans, olive oil, nuts and fish, and limiting meat and dairy." I'm Dr. Sanjay Gupta, helping you live a better life.
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0: You'll get great music on demand
1: and won't get brake checked.

0: What are some societal norms that you no longer subscribe to? I'll give you a couple examples. This is a Reddit thread that we found. For example, saying bless you when people sneeze. Like, what are we doing? Does it really need to be acknowledged?
1: I feel weird if I don't say it.
0: I agree with you.
2: Did you just sneeze during this last break when your mic was off? Because I almost said bless you.
1: I coughed.
2: Oh, okay. Because I almost said bless you when your mic was off. But then I'm like, what's the point?
0: Yeah, the three of us are always like, bless you people.
1: I will sometimes be in my house and sneeze and not a single person will say it.
0: Does that piss you off?
1: Yes.
0: Thank you.
1: I'm like, hello, bless me.
0: Yeah, I'm actually done. I'm so passive aggressive. I sneeze, I'll be like, nothing. I'm like, bless me.
2: Me and John will, when we sneeze, we'll just be like, shh. So that'll really, if you catch me in a bad mood, like, it pisses me off, but I do it to him.
0: Do you ever get mad at people for sneezing loudly?
2: Yes.
0: Yeah.
2: And it's always a dude thing. My dad does it. John does it. You do it.
0: I know. I'm sorry.
2: It's always so obnoxious.
0: So
2: why?
0: I don't know why.
2: Why do you have to let
0: I don't know. It's in my family, it's almost like there's a competition between Colleen, me, and Colin. Who can sneeze the loud? Colin will scare the hell out. And it's always when he's in the back seat while I'm driving the car out of nowhere.
1: Men just need attention with any physical thing that is going on, even if it's just to sneeze.
2: It's the male loneliness epidemic coming through.
1: Oh, I think I have the flu, the sneeze. Do you hear it?
2: It's not even the flu. It's just like allergies.
1: Yeah.
2: And they're like, oh, they're so bad.
1: Speaking of men, I like this one. The men who sit when they pee. I feel like that is a epidemic and up and coming. Yeah. Why do you have to stand? You don't have to.
0: The wussification of the male. You can stand.
1: Why?
0: Why not? Why sit down when you don't need to?
1: Maybe it's more comfortable.
0: It's not.
2: You don't stand when you poop. So
0: I know, but it's more work. It's quicker if you just stand.
1: How is it more work to sit down?
2: What happens if you have to pee while you poop?
1: Yeah.
0: Well, I mean, you're going to do that.
2: Right. So sit.
0: But I know
2: down.
0: I know when I'm going to poop and I know when I'm not going to. So I stand.
1: Yeah, I don't know.
0: Yeah.
1: I think it's
2: weird.
1: It is weird. I like that more men are just having a seat. Take a seat. Less peeing in public for you. Yeah. Go in the stall. Enjoy yourself.
2: Is it kind of embarrassing? I know the answer is no. But like you walk into a bathroom and it's like, well, if a guy's in the stall, you know what they're doing. Right. When a woman's in a stall.
1: Right. It could be anything.
2: Could be whatever. Like, does that get embarrassing?
0: That thought has never entered my head until you just planted it there right now at 58 years of age. I've never thought of that.
2: I thought about it all the time.
0: I mean, we're in a bathroom. You're either doing one of two things. You know,
1: well, but if you're a woman, you could be doing a million things.
0: That's true.
1: So, I mean, that's not the same for us.
0: Yeah. How about this one? My husband and I have separate bedrooms and we have for years and we get the best sleep. I'm strongly contemplating this.
1: Listen, we very, very, very, Michael was in my bed last night. But kids even call it mom's bed.
0: Yeah.
1: Mom's bed. Michael was in bed
0: when
1: I woke up.
0: Your new bed from Gardner White.
1: Is mine.
0: Yeah.
1: When I woke up this morning, I was like, oh, hey, what's he doing here?
2: We very
0: I got a dude.
1: I mean, it's between dogs and children and things. It's very rarely. He often will fall asleep on the couch and we have a super comfy sleeping couch.
0: Uh-huh.
2: And both dogs sleep in your bed too, right?
1: One of them, Lola will probably sleep. We have a dog bed that I got her for the floor of the bed because she can't make it to the bed up anymore. But Brady, yes. And Brady's so long and huge. It's like another person. So, you know, often he'll, by the time he comes up to bed, there's just no room for him. Mm-hmm. And he just stays downstairs.
0: Screw it.
1: Yeah. So, I don't know. I mean, I understand why people do this. And I think it's not about not connecting. Who's connecting while they're sleeping?
0: Right.
1: I'm sleeping. Mm-hmm. I'll start my sleep with you. Maybe we wake up in the morning, we get back in the bed and we cuddle if we have time. But like, I don't want you near me while I'm sleeping. I sleep hot. I don't need more heat.
0: Yeah.
1: I think it's great. Sleep how you want to sleep. And I think putting judgment on it that you're ruining your relationship is...
2: Marry a fireman. some days he's home, some days he's
0: some
2: not.
0: Day, yeah, exactly. Yeah.
1: And do you feel that you guys like miss out on anything when you sleep by yourself?
2: We also have a very unique job that I'm in bed early anyway. Right. And I wake up and I'm like, oh, I forgot you're here. Like, you know, because I go to bed by myself.
1: Yeah.
2: I mean, I like it when he's home and sleeping in the same bed. But I'm used to him not being there, you know, a couple days out of the week because it's just his job.
1: Yeah.
0: No, that makes sense.

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0: All right, we've got $1,000, and we want to give it away to you with the $1,000 Minute. Get 10 questions right in 60 seconds and win the money. Laura is listening in West Bloomfield. Good morning, Laura.
1: Good morning. How are you?
0: Great. If you get stuck on any question, just say pass. And if we have time, we'll come back to it, all right?
1: Okay, sounds good.
2: All right, the timer starts right now. Brunch is the combination of what two meals?

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1: Lunch.
2: Who is Blue Ivy's mom?
1: Beyonce.
2: Mother's Day originated in the U.S. True or false?
1: This is true.
2: What is considered the Mother's Day flower, a rose or a carnation?
1: This is just robbery. Do not give me a carnation.
2: How about some carnations, dear?
1: For Mother's Day? That is a prom flower at best. A filler wow. flower for Mother's Day. Come on, people.
2: The mother of the family in Schitt's Creek is named...
1: Moira Rose.
2: Where were Doritos invented?
1: Disneyland.
2: What the hell's going on at Disneyland?
1: They're making Doritos. That was the question we put on the socials.
2: In Mean Girls, who plays Regina's self-titled cool mom? Is it Amy Poehler or Anna Faris?
1: It's Amy Poehler.
2: She's so good in that role. What industry counts Mother's Day as their busiest weekend?
1: The restaurant industry, actually.
3: Yeah. Oh, my.
2: Mother's Day is celebrated annually on what day of the month in May?
1: It's always on the second Sunday.
2: She said Sunday. Are we giving her that one?
1: I mean, sure.
2: All right.
3: Right, I got one wrong.
2: Okay. And which U.S. president signed the proclamation that made Mother's Day an official holiday?
1: It would be Woodrow Wilson.
2: You got 8 out of 10, so you did a really good job. Laura, we're going to give you a pair of tickets to see TLC, Salt-N-Pepa, and En Vogue at Pine Knob on August 23rd.
3: Neat. Great.
2: Super
3: Thanks
2: cool.
3: So much.

0: these concerts are, it's out of hand. A lot of like, so Meghan Trainor wanted to spend more time with her family. Tour got canceled.
1: Blue Dot Fever.
0: Blue Dot Fever. That's it. The Pussycat Dolls.
1: They at least said it.
0: Yeah.
1: They said, you know, in reviewing all the circumstances right. of the tour, meaning put first money in.
0: Right.
2: And shout out to the Pussycat Dolls for actually saying we all know.
1: Yeah. Yep.
2: Tickets aren't selling. Sorry, Meghan Trainor. You knew that you had a family when you were going on tour. Don't say you want to. I want to stay home with my baby. No,
1: what?
2: You don't.
0: But they have these small people in my house. I think they're called my children.
1: Yeah. The one that shocked me the most, Post Malone.
0: Yeah.
1: Put off some of his tour. I mean, people
2: working
1: aren't
2: on
1: paying
2: the
1: to
2: new
1: see Post.
2: Album.
0: Well, he is going on tour with Jelly Roll. They are doing part two of the Big Ass Stadium tour. It's just going
1: to
0: be a little.
1: He had to put dates of his solo on tour. Because guess what? If you have the opportunity to see Post Malone or Post Malone with Jelly Roll, you can't spend the money on both these days.
2: And
1: that's
2: also
1: what's sad.
2: The same tour as it was prior. Right.
1: And we're not saying sad for the artist. I do feel, you know, that's a whole different conversation. Mm-hmm. I think it's sad for people who love to go see their music.
0: Right.
1: People who want to introduce young people in their lives to shows. People who love these artists and they come around once a year, once every 3 years, once every 5 years, and you can't afford to go.
0: Like, for example, I don't know if you know this about me, but I'm one of Ella's fellas. I love me some Ella Langley.
1: You do?
0: I love Ella Langley.
2: She's great.
0: She kicked off her tour last night down in Toledo, Huntington Place.
1: Mm-hmm.
0: Yeah, no. No, in all truth, though. I wouldn't have gone. It was a Thursday night, and it's Toledo, so screw that. But she's not coming here. And neither
1: that's
0: is Harry Styles. And you're, like, talking about seeing
1: I'm probably not going to see any other live music this summer unless it's free because I'm putting all my pennies. I want to go see Harry in New York.
0: Right.
1: That's the one thing I want to do this year.
0: You want to see him work that microphone.
1: And guess what? I'd rather pay for flights, go to New York, maybe see a friend or two.
0: Yeah, you might. Yeah.
1: Maybe, you know, and then go see Harry and then come home, then pay that much money to see something at LCA. Right. No offense to LCA.
2: What?
0: Sure.
2: Have you checked out the ticket prices for Harry yet?
1: There's all different prices going along.
2: It's sold out, but you have to, so you'd have to go on a resale.
0: Right.
1: I might do it like during the, you know, like a Thursday night or something like that. Just do a quickie 24 hours, turn around, come back. But you can get in the building for like $300.
2: Okay.
1: In the building.
0: Yeah, which is ridiculous. I'm sorry.
1: That's the other thing. It's not even just about getting the floor seats anymore. You're in the building.
0: I've had Blue Dot Fever since whenever those Rush tickets went on sale. Which was, I think, I don't know, last fall. I can't remember. But my son and I are going to Toronto because at that point they hadn't announced Detroit yet. Mm-hmm. And they were like, oh, we're just going to do a brief tour. 8 shows. I'm like, hold on. You know, and I think, if I remember correctly, our seats are $300 per. And we are literally way the hell up, you know, in the nosebleeds with an oxygen tank.
1: Right.
0: And the last time I saw them, which was their last tour, I think I paid maybe $100. I was on the floor at the Palace.
1: And they're not canceling anything.
0: They're not canceling it.
1: They're a legacy artist.
0: They're a legacy artist, so it's a little different for them. And here's another one. Another legacy artist that I would like to see. I grew up with Triumph. Very similar band. They're playing Freedom Hill. I'm looking it up. Yeah, no, decent seats. You're looking at about $250-$300. I'm not doing that.
1: Mm-hmm.
0: I don't.
1: And we're going in this direction. I mean, kudos to them because I enjoyed it all weekend. Coachella was completely streamable from every stage.
0: Thank God.
1: All weekend long on YouTube. And I was able to plug in, see my favorite art, whatever. But, like, is that what we want these music experiences to turn into? Do you want your favorite artist to only go to the city that's 5 states away from you, not at your own city? But that's what's happening.
0: There's something very, like, and you did a story, Veronica, Lauren, when you were out for your colonoscopy, Veronica did the story about how movie theaters are going to be showing more concerts.
1: Yeah.
0: So, like, one night.
2: AMC,
0: you know, yeah. And you pick an artist, let's say it's that artist that night, and you go there to see them. It's not the same as being in the same room.
2: I was just telling John, we just went to Luke Combs two weekends ago or whatever it was, and we were standing there, and John loves Luke Combs. Like, that's a hit, one of his favorite artists of all time. And I forgot what he had said to me, but I had said to him, I said, live music is really special, isn't it? Like,
1: it does something to you.
2: It really does. And nothing that a theater will ever replace stream. And, you know, it's just not the same.
1: And to think that a whole generation might miss out because it's just getting too expensive. And I'm sorry. I mean, we're going to need some kind of like uprising from the artists, because the artists are eventually going to feel this if they're not already. Yeah. They call it blue dot fever because they say these artists are looking at all the blue dots on the seating charts, which are open seats.
0: Right.
1: And they're going to start feeling it. I'm sorry. Right. Streaming the music cannot be the same dollar amount as it is when you get to go out on tour and do your thing. And so it's like, are we going to need artists like Beyonce, Taylor Swift, Post Malone, Harry Styles to get together and figure something out out a way? You've seen smaller, you know, artists do certain things, the Foo Fighters, things like that, trying to go. Yeah. Kid Rock even was doing that thing where
0: He was doing some small shows, yeah.
1: He's
0: doing that Rock the Country tour where he's playing like smaller towns.
1: Right, yeah. But it's like you need something to happen, because it's the way that it's going, it's going to be impossible for young people to be able to experience music like we all could. And
2: let's say let's say that you have the money. Let's say you save up and, you know, Taylor Swift's going on tour and you have the money.
0: Sure.
2: Good luck getting a pre-sale ticket, because I was thankful that I got to see Taylor for free because of where I work. And I was internally grateful for that.
0: Mm-hmm.
2: However, I tried to get in. I tried to get a pre-sale code. I didn't get one.
1: Right.
2: So I didn't even have a chance to buy them if I wanted to.
1: You don't even know who you're competing with anymore either, because it's all online.
2: And it's usually the bots.
0: Yeah.
2: Let's be honest.
0: Yeah.
2: Ticketmaster, look in the mirror.
0: Here's something that I did last summer, and it was purely on a whim. I was in Minnesota for a week, and it was a Saturday, and I woke up that morning, and I'm like, holy crap, Ghost is playing in St. Paul tonight.
1: Mm-hmm.
0: And I look it up, and I'm like, I can get tickets. I can get a ticket and parking. I was going to go solo. My wife's not going to a Ghost concert. That's fine. A ticket and parking was just over $100. I felt like the king of the world.
1: Right.
0: I was in the lower bowl for what was practically a sold-out show.
1: Right.
0: I had parking like a block away from the arena. It was awesome. That is a unicorn.
1: Yeah.
0: You don't see that every day. I remember,
1: and not everybody's able to just to do that on a random Wednesday or whatever.
0: Right.
1: You know, like that's the other thing.
0: I was thinking about you this morning, Lauren. I redid my playlist because we're going on a road trip today, right?
1: Mm-hmm.
0: And I put a whole bunch of Dave Matthews in there.
1: Mm-hmm.
0: And I was listening to the live version of "Don't Drink the Water,"
1: mm-hmm.
0: right? And I thought about all the times that you've mentioned that you've seen Dave. I bet you probably saw Dave for $20 back in the day.
1: Oh yeah.
0: I mean,
1: and don't even get me started on the other arts. I mean, taking kids to see theater, going to enjoy, you know, I love theater. I love, but it's like, you know, I would love to take my kids to go see The Lion King or this or that. I feel like family budgets, you really have to look at the entire year. And it's like, all right, mom wants to do a Lions game. We really want to go see Hamilton when it comes in.
0: Right.
1: Dad
0: One
1: wants
0: or the
1: to
0: other.
1: Go see that. Like, how are we choosing what we want? And that's sad.
2: It's funny you say Dave Matthews Band, because Andrea texted in. She said Dave Matthews Band isn't going to be at Pine Knob. They're doing two nights in Grand Rapids at the new venue. So it becomes a $500 concert with hotel and the drive. So frustrating. My one summer concert due to prices.
0: Yep.
1: Yeah.
0: I saw Jimmy Page and Robert Plant, two of the greatest rock stars ever on the planet Earth, for $25 in the 90s. Again, it was the 90s, 30 years ago. But my God, how can we go from that to really getting in the building for $300?
2: I remember when I saw Kenny Chesney a few years, the last time I saw Kenny Chesney, I pulled the plug and I was like, I'm going to get sandbar tickets, so like pit tickets.
0: Yeah.
2: And I remember I was like cringing at myself for spending $300 on, I mean, I was 20 feet away from him. $300, that now is a steal to be in a pit for someone
1: That's
2: like Kenny Chesney.
0: Do you guys remember what we charged at our last Blaine and Lauren's Not So Silent Night? Or
2: it was under 100.
0: It was under 100, but we were really like, that's a big ask.
2: Yeah.
0: It's the holidays.
1: Yep.
0: And these aren't like, it wasn't like a Taylor Swift situation. I think it was the Train show, right? Great band, great artist. And you get a couple other bands, including the BFE. But
2: that was the year I think we had Benson Boone, too.
0: Yes, it is the year we had Benson Boone.
2: Which is crazy to think about, because someone else texted in talking about independent artists. Tiffany said that. And it's like, how do you know what artist is going to make it? Like, if you were to tell somebody, like, you know, when we had that show that Benson Boone was going to be filling up LCA, for $90, you can go and see him before trade. Like, that's crazy.
0: Right.
2: But how are you supposed to know that?
1: I know. Right. I know.
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14: A better life with Dr. Sanjay Gupta.
15: What are the chances you are listening to this while drinking a nice hot cup of coffee? If so, don't let me stop you. For years, we've been reporting on the health benefits of coffee, and that's not going to stop today. A new study, this one out of Harvard School of Public Health, found that coffee and tea could help lower your risk of developing dementia. People who enjoyed 1 to 3 caffeinated cups a day saw the biggest impact. In addition to the caffeine, coffee contains hundreds of bioactive compounds that can influence inflammation, glucose metabolism, vascular function, and oxidative stress. It's also possible coffee drinkers might be doing other things that keep them healthy. Eating a more balanced diet, getting plenty of exercise, sleep, not smoking, or drinking too much alcohol. And finally, staying socially active. I'm Dr. Sanjay Gupta, helping you live a better life.
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0: Why Kevin Hart's marriage could be in trouble after he was roasted on Netflix last night. We will get into it. But first, the roads. We do have some delays this morning. If you're headed on southbound 75 right around 9 Mile, just watch out for delays. One lane is closed for construction. 11 Mile westbound and 696 road construction is closing that left lane. And that's your right now traffic.
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0: Hit List. Well, Rihanna spent Mother's Day weekend honoring her babies, and they are art. She posted photos and a video at a tattoo parlor. She received new tattoo featuring artwork created by her three kids. I have always wanted to do this. I always said the minute that my kids start being able to really write their names out, I'm going to get them tattooed on my body. She had colored scribbles tattooed on her knee. Celebrity tattoo artist Keith McCurdy, known as Bang Bang, inked the design on the back of her knee Friday, sharing the tattoo process on Instagram, explaining the pieces were designed by her babies. The tattoo reproduces the scribbles made by her kids in color. Rihanna shares her three kids with her partner ASAP Rocky, 8-month-old Rocky, 2-year-old Riot, and 4-year-old RZA. Very sweet Mother's Day tribute for Rihanna. Kevin Hart spent his Mother's Day weekend getting roasted. Netflix ended their comedy week with the roast of Kevin Hart live in Las Vegas. Comedy legends were on hand. I gotta give up to Chelsea Handler. I don't know what she is doing, but she looked amazing. Kevin Hart was interrupted during his monologue by the last roast victim on Netflix, Tom Brady, who went right for the jugular when it comes to his marriage. Listen.
2: 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Way better.
3: Do you ever shut up? Have you even left the forum? Or have you just been here screaming into that mic the last 2 years waiting for daddy to come home? Well, unlike your real dad, I actually showed up.
4: Oh, you son of a...
3: I do have a few words for you before I return to my affairs in Las Vegas. Oh, wait. I'm not supposed to talk about affairs in Vegas? I think I broke another rule.
0: Now, if you didn't know, Kevin was involved with another woman later identified as Montia Sabaj in a Las Vegas hotel room. This is going back to 2017. There was an extortion attempt involved. Anyway, his wife ended up finding out the whole thing. He had to address the scandal on Instagram, apologizing to his wife, his kids, for a bad era in judgment. So they really went for him. And he didn't go through his roast without getting a surprise from his most favorite frenemy. Listen to this.

0: burn this mother down. What's up, Mingo Ward?
1: And if you didn't recognize, that is The Rock there to surprise Kevin Hart, and the whole place went crazy. Matt Damon was the host of Saturday Night Live this weekend, and we couldn't get through a Mother's Day weekend without a very special cameo for Matt Damon to all the moms.
2: Hey there, it's me, Matt Damon. I bet you thought your kid forgot to get you a Mother's Day gift. No, this is your gift, a personal message from me. But wait, I'm confused. Your kid asked me to make a video for their mom, but you're their sister, right? What? Shut up. No way. Well, you don't look a day over. You're kidding me. I would have guessed like 28, 29. Well, how old am I? Old enough to know what I'm doing, young enough to do it well. Listen, I gotta go, but you deserve a night out. You tell your partner to take you out on a date, not this weekend, not next weekend, but 9 weekends from now. There's a movie I think you're really gonna like. Happy Mother's Day.
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0: 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We've got your Post Malone Jelly Roll Fly Away. 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Lauren, how was Mother's Day?
1: I had the best weekend. I really did. I had the best of both worlds. I got a lot of alone time, I had a whole spa day. I went and saw Devil Wears Prada 2 by myself, which was so good. I cried.
2: Oh, yeah.
1: I cried.
0: Really?
2: Can you say why without giving it away?
1: I love these characters. Okay. And it has all the fun and the fashion and the ridiculousness of it. It does talk a lot about, it touches a lot about what's going on with just like journalism and the media in 2026. Mm-hmm. So that was interesting. Mm-hmm. And then the characters just got me. And Miranda Priestley, if you know the movie, she kind of, whenever you see a soft side, it's Meryl frickin' Streep. So yeah, I mean, Whenever you see her doing her thing, it just got me. It got me. Right. But it was packed. The movie theater was packed on Saturday. Really? I think everybody was doing, a lot of people were there for the Michael Jackson movie, and kudos to those people dressed up. It was
2: really?
1: Like
2: the Michael movie.
1: Oh my God. I saw so many Michael Jackson costumes and Michael Jackson costume adjacent looks. Mm-hmm. It was so great. But yeah, the movie theater was packed. I had a wonderful, wonderful day to myself. And then yesterday just spent a beautiful day with my family. And it
2: skin's glowing.
1: Thank you. Thank you, Hannah Stone.
0: I was going to say, yeah.
1: And my family spoiled me, and the kids were insane, and they don't understand what Mother's Day is. So They gave me a hard time as usual. But no, we had a beautiful day, and it was everything I could have wanted. It was great. Great.
0: That's fantastic.
1: How about you guys?
0: Well, we had a great time. I'm in Minnesota this week, and we spent all day Saturday with the kids and our granddaughter, and we went to two parks, and I've learned that I'm a little more flexible than I thought I was, even though I didn't want to be. Yesterday, we took Piper to a park. Bailey and Ryan went out for dinner for Mother's Day, and we were watching Piper, and we were on this little play structure that has like a tube, and she's crawling up the tube, which is, you know, not what you're supposed to do, but then she would slide down. But the first time she did it, I'm like, I don't want her to slide down alone. So I'm like reaching to grab her, but I couldn't quite get there. And I went flying down with her down the tube. And she thought it was the funniest damn thing in the whole world. She was laughing her head off. It was awesome. And we had we went out for brunch, and the weather was nice here. And yeah, it was great. It was, you know, what's funny about Mother's Day is if for those of us who are not moms, we stand back and we look around and we go, you know what? This really is such a great gift. Moms and what they do and all the things that moms bring to the table, whether they really want to or not. You know, I'm sure there are days, Lauren, I know there are days for you where you're just so tired and you're so spent, but you give a little bit more and it makes such a world of difference. So
1: yeah, shout out to the mamas.
0: Shout out to the moms, all the moms. Yeah. Veronica, how was your Mother's Day weekend?
2: It was good. We went over to my parents on Saturday because John works yesterday. So we decided to pop over there and just hang out. Went to church with my parents, then went out to, you know, a classic dive bar as we do with my family. And then me and my mom spent time getting my shower invites together. And she goes, this is just the best.
1: Oh, so we did that.
2: She's more relieved that we actually got it done. So thank goodness for that. But yeah, it was fun. It was a pretty chill day. And yesterday I just stayed home since we went over there on, you know, Saturday. So it was a pretty solid Mother's Day, I'd say. I mean, for me, I went and saw my parents and yeah.
1: Good.
0: Yeah. Well, that's awesome. That's awesome. Okay, like we mentioned, we've got Post Malone, Jelly Roll, Fly Away. Your first chance to win. You get to pick the city. That's coming up later this morning at 8:05.
1: All right, some delays. If you are at 10 Mile East and Westbound Woodward Road Construction with only one lane open on the Lodge, southbound at Glendale Road Construction, closing the left lane. And that's your right now traffic.
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0: 96.3 WDVD, Blaine and Lauren, 624. Going to be sunny and 59 today. It's 43. What were your favorite fads of the 90s, Lauren?
1: Oh, gosh. I mean, I probably go back to the fashions, the 90s. I saw everything from shopping at the Rave, RIP, to my alternative wear. I definitely was an alternative for a while. The music trends, I mean, no doubt is at the Sphere. They were one of my favorite bands of the 90s.
0: Yeah.
1: I used to wear these shoes. They were called Simples. I think they're still around. They're like a skater shoe. And the ones that I bought had actual moss on them. So they looked like my shoes were covered in like moss. And I also had a pair of blue suede Doc Martens. And I know those are back in style.
0: There we go.
1: So yeah, I don't know. When I think 90s, I think just like I used to wear butterfly clips in my hair. I mean, I was a teen from 90 to 99, so that was my time to shine, I guess, in the awkward fashions.
0: You were in the zone. You know what I remember most about the 90s that I really got into? It's more like early 90s, but rollerblades.
1: Yes, I had some rollerblades. They were Barbie pink.
0: Oh, really?
1: Mm-hmm.
0: I used to, like, before Colleen and I got married, we lived close to this little lake, and there was a paved path. And I would rollerblade every day. I would do like two or three laps around that lake just to get into shape for the wedding. I wanted to look as good as I could. A website ranked 11 of the best fads of the 90s. Any idea what came in at number one?
1: Well, I'm looking at the list, so yes.
0: Oh, okay. The Macarena.
1: Yeah, that was a thing. But I mean, it's still a thing. Now people still play it at weddings, and I know I see that Beanie Babies is on this list. So I worked for one summer. I worked at a gift store right on the beach, and we sold Beanie Babies, and we also did like Beanie Baby trades.
0: Oh, yeah.
1: And I was a little young. I didn't really care for Beanie Babies, but this guy came in once, and my girlfriend and I were the only ones working at the store, and he had this Beanie Baby. Anyway, long story short, it was worth like almost $1 million. We had to call our boss to come in, the person that owned the store, because he wanted to trade this Beanie Baby, blah, blah. He ends up getting all this money for this Beanie Baby from our boss, and it takes hours. It's a whole thing. And then he ends up tipping us off of what he got for his Beanie Baby. And I walked away with, like, I think, like, $800 or something at the time, which for me, I was $1 million. But, he, like, tipped me and my girlfriend because we helped him out. It was wild. I had no idea Beanie Babies were worth that much money.
0: I had no idea they were worth that much money. That-

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0: E63 WDVD, this water main break. This is bad news. Crews from the Great Lakes Water Authority have been working to repair a massive water main break that broke in Auburn Hills early yesterday. It could take days or even weeks to fix. Residents in Orion Township, Lake Orion, Northern Auburn Hills, they're all being asked to restrict their water usage after the 42-inch water main broke. There's also a boil water advisory in place for people who live and work in Rochester Hills and Oakland Township, who have also been asked to conserve water. Great Lakes Water Authority, the CEO and officials say that the timeline for repairs is uncertain. Until crews can fully assess the damage, it could take up to 2 weeks. Stellantis employees in Auburn Hills have been told to work from home until the water main is fixed. Lake Orion schools are closed through tomorrow. Avondale canceled its classes for today, and Oakland Community College also canceled its classes for today. So God only knows how long that's going to go. Bill Murray gave the commencement speech at the last ever graduation at Siena Heights University Saturday for about 400 graduates. The school announced that it would be closing after the spring semester. His speech was filled with laugh and heartfelt stories, and he received the final honorable doctorate the school will ever give. The school was founded way back in 1919. The Tigers put Justin Verlander on the 60-day injured list, which means the soonest that he could come back is May 31st. He's dealing with hip inflammation. He's 43. That happens. He's only had one start so far this season on March 30th. The Tigers had to bring up Gage Workman to replace an injured Kerry Carpenter, and he got a home run in last night's win over the Royals. And the Pistons lost in Cleveland on Saturday, 116-109. They lead the best of seven series, 2-1. Game four is tonight in Cleveland. We mentioned it earlier, but we've got this. It's going to be a lot of fun. You get to pick your city to see Post Malone and Jelly Roll on their big-ass stadium tour number two. Your chance to qualify coming up this morning at 8:05 on 96.3 WDVD.
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0: kids in a very cute way. And what Tom Brady had to say about Kevin Hart's marriage at Kevin Hart's Netflix roast. He might be in trouble. We will get to it. But first, southbound on the Lodge at Glendale, road construction is closing that left lane. Eastbound 696 at Orchard Lake, that road construction closing two left lanes. 8 Mile in all directions at Novi Road and Griswold. All lanes are closed for construction. That's your right now traffic.
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0: Headless. Well, The Devil Wears Prada 2 held the top position at domestic theaters over Mother's Day weekend, earning $43 million and pushing its North American revenue to $144.8 million. The ensemble comedy has generated almost $300 million overseas, reaching a worldwide total of almost $500 million across two weekends. I saw it. I loved it. Exes Gwyneth Paltrow and Chris Martin reunited to celebrate their daughter, Apple Martin, believe it or not, graduated from college. I feel old. The proud parents were photographed all together as a family, including their son Moses in Nashville, where they watched Apple walk across the stage and collect her Vanderbilt degree on Friday. Gwyneth was there with her partner, Brad Fulchuk. Chris Martin was seen standing next to Moses, their son. Rihanna honored her kids for Mother's Day weekend in a very sweet way. She got new tattoos on the back of her knee, and the tattoo featured scribbled crayon art from her children. She went on Friday to celebrity tattoo artist Keith McCurdy, known as Bang Bang, and he inked the design on the back of her knee, shared the tattooing process on the gram, explaining the piece was designed by her babies. The tattoo reproduces scribbles made by her kids. Rihanna shares three children with her partner, ASAP Rocky, 8-month-old Rocky, 2-year-old Riot, and 4-year-old Reza. Matt Damon was the host of Saturday Night Live, and he did something very special for the moms for Mother's Day. He made just a big old cameo. Listen.
2: Hey there. It's me, Matt Damon. I bet you thought your kid forgot to get you a Mother's Day gift. No, this is your gift, a personal message from me. But wait, I'm confused. Your kid asked me to make a video for their mom, but you're their sister, right? What? Shut up. No way. Well, you don't look a day over. You're kidding me. I would have guessed like 28, 29. Well, how old am I? Old enough to know what I'm doing, young enough to do it well. Listen, I gotta go, but you deserve a night out. You tell your partner to take you out on a date, not this weekend, not next weekend, but 9 weekends from now. There's a movie I think you're really gonna like. Happy Mother's Day.
0: Matt Damon hosted for the 6th time, and Noah Kahan killed it as the musical guest. Netflix ended their Netflix Comedy Week with a very special roast of Kevin Hart in Las Vegas live. Comedy legends on hand. Chelsea Handler, by the way, got to get up to her. She looked amazing. She was very good through the night. Kevin was interrupted during his monologue by the last roast victim, Tom Brady, who really went for it, even bringing up that cheating thing. Listen.
3: I'm going to tell you right now, this is going to be way better than the Tom Brady roast. Way better.
4: Do you ever shut up? Have you even left the forum? Or have you just been here screaming into that mic the last 2 years waiting for daddy to come home? Well, unlike your real dad, I actually showed up.
5: Oh, you son of a...
4: I do have a few words for you before I return to my affairs in Las Vegas. Oh, wait. I'm not supposed to talk about affairs in Vegas? I think I broke another rule.
0: He is referring to Kevin Hart being involved with another woman back in 2017. There was an extortion attempt about it. Kevin had to go public on Instagram and apologize to his wife and children at the time. And Tom Brady went there. Other celebs in the audience, J-Lo, was there. And of course, Kevin Hart can't be on any screen without his best buddy and frenemy, The Rock, who surprised him.

0: burn this mother down. What's up, Eagle War?
1: Many people wondering why Roastmaster Nikki Glaser was not there. Apparently, she had to turn down the invitation to roast Kevin Hart because of scheduling conflict. She just didn't have the time to prepare because she's so booked and busy. And that's Lauren's Hit List.
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0: Blaine and Lauren, 96.3 WDVD. A happy belated Mother's Day to all the moms listening this morning. And I'm guessing, Lauren, your answer to this is, when do I get a moment alone? But do you ever, what do you do when you're completely all alone? That's, I guess, kind of strange. Weirdest thing that you do when you're all alone.
1: Pace around wondering what I should do to fill my time because I just can't even figure it out. But yeah, normally I always have a plan. Like, you're going to sit down, you're going to watch a show, you're going to take a really hot shower, you're going to take yourself for a walk, you're going to do something that you always wish you could do when you're not alone. And then I end up like doing laundry or cleaning something or, you know, it always goes in the wrong direction.
0: Do you ever have like full blown arguments with yourself in your head?
1: Yes, but alone? I do that when I'm not alone. I do that all the time.
0: In fact, I'm doing it right now. That's kind of the thing that I do the most, is being like, okay, well, listen, you idiot. You really need to go to the gym. You didn't go yesterday. You didn't go the day before. Yeah, but I really don't feel like it. That's too bad. You got to go. It's like the devil and the angel on your shoulder.
1: Right.
2: I'm usually arguing with other people as opposed to myself in my head.
1: Yeah. Yes, I do that too. I do that too. Have full-on fights with other people in your brain.
2: And then the fight never actually goes. The confrontation never actually goes the way that you think it does. And then you're mad because you can't use the comeback that you had in your head.
0: Exactly. Exactly. Do you guys ever have like full conversations with your pets?
1: Well, yeah.
2: Well, my dog died, so.
1: I know. I do.
0: Too soon, I guess. I'm sorry.
2: It's okay. but again, all the time
1: not,
2: I used to.
1: Not alone. I mean, that happens at any given time. They're always talking.
0: Right.
2: They understand. Right.
0: I think the thing about arguments that you're practicing or rehearsing, and then, and that they never turn out the way you thought they would, that is one of the most disappointing things in all of humanity.
2: Yeah, I do this with my fiance all the time. Where I think I'm going to have a conversation with him and then he's nice. And then I'm like, well, that didn't go the way that I wanted. I wanted you to be mean.
0: Right. All right. 7:06 coming up. We got the $1,000 minute at 7:35.

0: 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It is 7:09. Going to be a nice day today. Sunny, close to 60. 44 right now in Detroit. And Lauren, good Mother's Day weekend for you?
1: I had a blast. I had a wonderful weekend. I got equal parts time to myself and time with my fam. And nice. My husband really, really showed up for me in a big way. He made me feel celebrated all weekend long, which was great. I did joke with him, though, because I believe that my husband is a bit of an influenced shopper now on the gram. He's dabbled in the past, and he's always kind of laughed at my random Instagram purchases.
2: I was gonna say, you've gotten a lot of our gifts from Instagram.
1: Yeah. You're always late for you, Veronica. But he had way too much fun. So in the vein of being late, one of my Mother's Day gifts did not arrive. By the way, I told them I don't need any physical gifts. I just wanted my day to myself. Yeah. And he cooked for me and had the most amazing brunch. So I was like, I don't need gifts. So these were things that he just wanted to do. So he walks downstairs Sunday morning and he's wearing a t-shirt, and I don't notice it for about an hour. And the t-shirt is an entire t-shirt of me. It says Lauren, and it has
0: all these pictures of me.
1: And he's just like,
2: I love those pictures. Awesome. I told John I want one of those for him for his bachelor party.
1: Yes, it's great.
2: I love them.
1: It's great. And have your face all over
2: I've seen people do them with their dogs, too.
1: Yeah.
2: It's awesome. God.
1: So he was wearing that all day yesterday, Instagram
0: and
1: purchase.
0: It took you an hour to notice?
1: I didn't even notice. And finally, he was cheekily laughing. And I was like, what are you laughing at? What did you do? And then he bought me this really sweet thing. It's not arrived because it's probably coming from China or wherever. But it's a necklace. And it looks like a flower bouquet. And if the kids pick me a flower, because they love to, usually they're dandelions or weeds, but whatever.
0: Right.
1: The flower goes into the necklace, and then you wear the necklace with the actual flower in the bouquet.
2: How do you feel about that?
1: Whatever, dude. So that's due to arrive sometime.
2: And you're great, now I got to walk around with dandelions up my neck.
1: I know, I'm like, they usually pick me weeds, but okay.
0: I've got pesticides around my neck.
1: Exactly, but again, Instagram purchase. Yeah. And I was like, wow, I have an Instagram
2: husband.
1: You thought
2: it was cute and unique and different.
0: I'm sorry, I think Michael's winning here. This is awesome. I saw the picture of the shirt. It cracked me up.
1: Yeah, the shirt was great. It was very, very funny. And it
0: so
1: was
0: good.
1: Definitely a surprise. So,
0: oh, that's awesome.
1: I know you like to shop on Instagram, Blaine. You've done it in the past.
0: Yeah, and it's not gone well. I mean, remember that pea coat I bought a few years ago? It was an extra large.
1: Was it a pea coat or was it like a Beatles Sergeant Pepper jacket?
0: It was kind of a combination of the two. You're right, Lauren. It was kind of like a little bit of both. And
2: didn't you buy protein powder too off Instagram?
0: I did that too. Yeah, I did the protein powder. $90. And man, those guys will not stop emailing
2: me. $90 for protein powder is.
0: And I had it twice. And I'm like, well, that was a mistake.
1: You didn't even finish the package?
0: No.
1: For $90.
0: Eventually, and don't tell Colleen, but I threw it out because I'm like, I'm not using this.
2: Oh my God, this is stupid. Blaine, we would have taken it.
1: Seriously?
2: Oh my God.
0: I didn't think of that. I'm sorry.
2: Oh my God. You're
1: not allowed to shop on Instagram anymore.
2: you're banned.
1: All right. We do have some slow go this morning. Southbound on the Lodge at Glendale Road. Construction is closing that left lane. Westbound 94 at Rotunda. There's an accident on the right shoulder. 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And that's your right now traffic.
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0: Lauren, 96.3 WDVD. We were talking Friday about Blue Dot Fever and how so many concerts are just ridiculously expensive, and some artists were canceling tours. Well, the Post Malone Jelly Roll Tour is on. It's happening, and we are going to get you qualified to see those guys in whatever city you choose. You get qualified coming up at 8:05. Got a new food hack. This is weird. You can keep your toast from getting soggy by standing it up after it's been toasted. You just lean the two pieces against each other like a tent.
1: Yeah, interesting. They say that the steam then rises off the toast instead of when you put it down. You know, when you get like fresh toast out of the toaster and you put it on a plate, it has like a little moisture underneath it on the plate. That's the moisture of the steam. So if you want your toast very dry, I personally don't like really dry toast, so I don't even know if I would try this hack.
0: I'm never going to try this. I like mine soaked in butter, and I want it to be like soft yet crunchy.
1: Right.
2: I like a soggy, you know? Floppy piece of toast.
1: Yeah. It's taking the internet by storm, though. People standing up their toast.
0: Are they really, though? I mean, would you, like, let's say that you really wanted to try. Like, I don't see anybody trying this. This seems kind of British, quite honestly.
1: Oh.
0: Something the Brits would do.
1: Okay.
2: Beans on the side, their beans on toast.
0: Their beans on the side. And they probably don't even butter their toast.
2: No, they put the beans on it.
1: Yeah, you got to put the beans on toast.
0: That's messed up, man. That is just wrong.
1: Well, not if you're there.
0: Well, I don't. Yeah, I guess you're right. Lauren, you claim that, you know, Michael's practically a chef, but that your eggs are the better eggs?
1: My kids like my eggs better. Our last house guest liked my eggs a lot. Honestly, what I do is not a hack. It's probably just, I think I learned it from Bobby Flay. And when I make a scrambled egg, especially, first of all, I don't do anything in an extra bowl because I don't want to wash a dish and I don't want to deal with it. So everything is done in the pan. So I just add the eggs in. You always have to have a little milk. And I never do olive oil with eggs, even though I know it's healthier. I always just do butter. And my trick is I crack the eggs right on the pan, and then you never let your eggs sit. You always have to keep it moving. So I will sit there and I will stir until I think they're cooked enough. Now, I'm a very like, they're like almost runny kind of scrambled egg. Mm-hmm. I don't like well done eggs in any of my egg choices.
2: Make me sick.
1: Yes. So my eggs are not cooked very long anyway, but my trick is with that milk and butter in there and continuously whipping them, they're just like super, super fluffy. And you can do this when you're doing like a scramble too. I just add like the whatever vegetables I'm adding in, I add them in the pan well before the eggs. So they're like cooked just perfectly because they're basically not going to cook much more. You know, they're just mixing up with the eggs at that point. And that's my little egg hack. And I didn't invent it, but it works for me.
0: Text us your food hack. That sounds good, by the way, Lauren. And you know what? The funny thing is, you mentioned this the other day while we were talking about this off air, the thing about the olive oil. I've never even considered trying to cook my scrambled eggs in olive oil. And now I do want to try that. But your thing about butter.
1: No, I don't use olive oil.
0: I know, but like,
1: I think it's not as good with eggs. I use olive oil for basically everything else, but I feel like eggs, you need the butter.
2: Yeah, I've never even tried that.
0: That's the thing, though, but that's the point I was also going to make, is that everything tastes better in butter, period.
2: Well, they say that, like, you know, when you try to recreate a restaurant's dish, they say, like, what's the secret? And they're like, you don't even want to know how much butter that they've used.
1: Yes.
2: It's astonishing.
1: Yep.
2: So that's why it never tastes the same.
1: Yep.
0: Good friend of mine. Oh, I'm sorry. Go ahead.
1: Oh, I was going to say, or the oil that they're using is not the good oil.
2: Yeah.
0: Right.
1: Still oil.
0: A good friend of mine used to work at an Outback, and he said that everything that they cooked there, like even the green beans, is cooked in bacon grease.
1: Oh, yeah.
2: Yeah.
1: Yeah.

0: Tigers baseball at Comerica Park is on deck and tickets are now on sale. 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
1: The type of person that needs like all of the exact ingredients in something, I'm like, just use that instead. Like,
2: right.
1: Like I can find a substitute. I'm very good at putting things together. And he's like, no, we need this. And I'm like, no, you don't.
2: You don't. You can figure it out.
1: Yeah.
2: And you might come up with something better that you like.
1: Oh, I've made some of my best recipes on the fly.
2: Mm-hmm.
1: Just out of nowhere, out of thin air. And I'm like, I don't know where I got this from, but it sounds good.
2: And this might be a hot take, but all, with the exception of all, but maybe like five, every spice can just be used to replace the other one.
1: Pretty much, they're all the same. Yeah. You don't need to have.
2: Just use whatever.
1: Just get one of those blend ones.
2: And or then add extra salt.
1: Yeah. Just get one of those ones that have all of them in it. It's fine.
2: Yes. Everyday seasoning.
1: As long as you have the right color. You need a green one, a red one, and then the garlic. Yeah. And that's all you need.
2: Yeah, for sure.
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0: 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It's Blaine and Lauren, and we got Eric in Roseville. Eric, good morning. How's it going, man?
1: Good. How are you guys?
0: Fantastic. We've got the $1,000 minute. You're shot at 1,000 bucks. Get 10 questions right in 60 seconds. The money is yours. If you get stuck on any question, just say pass. And if we have time, we'll come back to it, okay?
1: All righty.
2: All right. Here we go. The timer starts right now. What type of fruit keeps the doctor away?
1: Apple.
2: The chemical symbol for carbon is?
1: C.
2: Hollywood is in what U.S. state?
1: California.
2: Who is the lead singer of the band Queen?
1: Freddie Mercury.
2: Harvard University was founded before calculus was invented. True or false?
1: True.
2: Which silent film star was known as the Tramp?
1: Charlie Chaplin.
2: Allegiant Stadium is in which U.S. city? Las Vegas or Dallas, Texas?
1: Las Vegas.
2: Who sculpted the Statue of David?
1: Michelangelo.
2: The word cocktail comes from a French word. What is that word?
1: Pass.
2: Who wrote the dystopian novel The Hunger Games?
1: Pass.
2: All right, we're going back. Cocktail comes from what French word?
1: I don't know.
2: All right. You did very well. Got through all 10. Let's go over your answers.
0: Okay, what type of fruit keeps the doctor away?
2: An apple.
0: The chemical symbol for carbon is?
2: C.
0: Hollywood is in what U.S. state?
2: California.
0: Who was the lead singer of Queen?
2: Freddie Mercury.
0: Harvard University was founded before calculus was invented. True or false?
2: This is true. Harvard in 1636, calculus in 1684.
0: Wow. Which silent film star was known as the Tramp?
2: We put this on the socials. Charlie Chaplin.
0: Allegiant Stadium is in which U.S. city? Vegas or Dallas?
2: You're 7 for 7. It's in Las Vegas.
0: Who sculpted the Statue of David?
2: Michelangelo.
0: The word cocktail comes from a French word. What is that word?
2: Coquetier, which means egg cup.
0: And who wrote the dystopian novel The Hunger Games?
2: Suzanne Collins.
0: So you got a grand total of 8 out of 10. You did a heck of a job. Nice job,
1: thank
0: man.
1: You.
0: And you win a fabulous prize, but I can't access it right now because my email just died on me.
2: Oh, let's see what you want, sir. You want a pair of tickets to see Sarah McLachlan at Michigan Live Amphitheater on July 15th. Oh, my God. That is the most perfect summer show. So enjoy and congratulations.
1: Thank you.
2: All right, we do have some delays. Northbound 75 after 9 Mile, there's an accident blocking the left center lane. Southbound on the Lodge at the Davidson, disabled vehicle is blocking the center lane there. And southbound 75 at 696, we do have an accident on the left shoulder. Slow go to 14 Mile. Eastbound 94 at Merriman, there is an accident on the left shoulder as well. And that's your Right Now traffic.
0: Okay, Planet Fitness is doing something really interesting right now. 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

0: after Kevin Hart's marriage? What? We will get into it. But first, we do have delays southbound on the Lodge at the Davidson. Disabled vehicle blocking two right lanes. Stop and go from Wyoming. Northbound 75 after 9 Mile. There is an accident blocking two left lanes. And southbound 75 at 696. Accident on the left shoulder. And that's your Right Now traffic.
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0: Well, Devil Wears Prada 2 is not slowing down. They held the top position at domestic theaters over the Mother's Day weekend holiday, earning $43 million and pushing its North American revenue to about $150 million. The comedy has generated almost $300 million overseas. So add all that up, carry the one. You got about $433 million across two weekends. The couple that invented conscious uncoupling, doing what they do best and showing up together, Gwyneth Paltrow and Chris Martin, reunited to celebrate their daughter, Apple Martin, as she graduated from college over the weekend. I feel old. The parents were photographed all together as a family, including their son Moses, in Nashville, where Apple walked across the stage to collect her Vanderbilt degree on Friday. No word on her major. Chris Martin was seen in an all-black ensemble as he was walking the campus with Moses by his side, and Gwyneth was with her husband Brad Olchuk at the ceremony as well. Rihanna got a Mother's Day gift on Friday, a new tattoo in honor of her babies. Literally, they designed it. Celebrity tattoo artist Keith McCurdy, known as Bang Bang, inked the design on the back of Rihanna's knee, and it's a bunch of crayon scribbles that her kids did. Rihanna shares three children with her partner ASAP Rocky: 8-month-old Rocky, 2-year-old Riot, and 4-year-old RZA. And it was the end of the Netflix comedy week, and they ended it with a bang. The roast of Kevin Hart. This is Netflix's first roast since the Tom Brady roast. And of course, Tom Brady had to come back to give it back to Kevin Hart because Kevin Hart was so brutal with him. And Tom went right for the jugular, bringing up that one time that Kevin Hart cheated. Listen.
2: I'm going to tell you right now, this is going to be way better than the Tom Brady roast. Way better.
3: Do you ever shut up? Have you even left the forum? Or have you just been here screaming into that mic the last 2 years, waiting for daddy to come home? Well, unlike your real dad, I actually showed up.
2: Oh, you son of a...
3: I do have a few words for you before I return to my affairs in Las Vegas. Oh, wait. Not supposed to talk about affairs in Vegas? Think I broke another rule.
0: So he is referring to the time in 2017 that Kevin Hart got involved with another woman in Vegas. There was an extortion attempt around it. It was a whole thing. He had to go on publicly on Instagram and apologize to his wife and kids. Kevin and his wife are still together. So luckily things worked out, but talk about ripping out an old wound. He was not the only surprise of the night. Celebrities packed the crowd. J-Lo was there, and Kevin's bestie and best frenemy, The Rock, made an appearance.

0: We're gonna burn this mother down. What's up, Mingle War?
1: Beanie fans wondering why Nikki Glaser, the Roast Master herself, was not in attendance after she stole the show at Tom Brady's roast. She actually had to turn down Kevin Hart's roast this year because she's booked and busy. She had too many other engagements and said she wouldn't been able to prepare in time. That's according to Variety. And that's Lauren's hit list.
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0: Blaine and Lauren, 96.3 WDVD. Okay, this is a big deal. Post Malone, Jelly Roll, bringing the tour back out. It's the big-ass stadium tour, and they're going all around the country. And we would love to send you to the city of your choosing.
1: Yeah, you choose the city. We take care of the flights, the hotel, and, of course, the tickets. Just pick a Skyline pack, and we'll take it from there. Text the national keyword, circles, to 95819 right now. That's circles to 95819 right now to enter.
0: What is the coolest thing that you grabbed off the side of the road? You can call us or text us with your story.
1: Nothing.
0: 866-298-9630. What is the coolest thing that you've grabbed off the side of the road? My wife works for a staging company, and they go all over Metro Detroit. One day they're like in, you know, they could be in East Point, they could be in Grosse Pointe, Woods, they could be over in Brighton, all over the place. And I think they were on their way to a house in Harrison Township last week when she and one of her coworkers spotted this. They were going through the neighborhood on their way to the house, and they spotted this sewing machine at the end of somebody's driveway. And it had a sign, and it said, it works, and it's free. Basically, take it. Mm-hmm. We don't want it. And both Colleen and her coworker are avid sewers. I mean, my wife is always working on some little project, and it's a Singer sewing machine. It's in good shape. It has all the stuff that's necessary. It even has a little pouch around it to keep it clean, I guess. And we took it with us. We brought it here. I'm in Minnesota this week, and it's going to be her Minnesota sewing machine.
1: That's
0: great. She hasn't fired it up yet, but based on how it looks and everything, she's pretty sure it's going to be fine.
1: Yeah. I love that she has a Minnesota sewing machine and a Michigan sewing machine. Two more sewing machines than I have currently.
0: Yeah.
1: But that's awesome.
0: By the way, Lauren, her friend, her coworker has six.
2: Oh, hey.
1: Why?
2: How much sewing is there to do?
0: Apparently, her friend, well, her friend's daughter or daughters, I can't remember which, are both in dance.
1: Okay.
0: And there's, you know, a lot of costuming and stuff that goes with that. So
2: do different sewing machines do different things? Is this the same lady that has like seven crock pots?
0: No, that's one of Colleen's sisters.
2: Goes on.
0: Seriously, what goes on?
1: So many. Go ahead.
0: No, you go ahead.
1: I was going to say, my husband does this thing with me where every time we drive by stuff on the side of the road, he's always like, eh? Should we stop? Because he knows that I'm just like, keep it moving.
2: Something good?
1: And listen, I know people find gems. Our former producer before you, Veronica Maddie, I mean, that man, everything in his house was probably off the street. And good stuff, too. Like, people do. Yeah. But you have to have the patience for it. You have to have the want to pull over to the side of the road and, like, sift through. And not only that, I have witnessed firsthand, because we moved at the end of last year to this year, we got rid of so many things. And there were so many things that we would put out. And I'm like, no way. It would be gone. Excuse me. It would be gone in 5 minutes. I mean, people take no time. It's like an APB gets put out when you put junk on the side of the street, and they're just like, over here, we got a house, they're moving. And I think once they know that you're starting to put stuff out, the same people will circle back every week to see like what you put out. I really think that happens.
0: Right. And I bet there's like a social media page like Garbage Pickers of Southeast Michigan or something like that. Hey, by the way, you want to go through Northville today. It's garbage day in that really nice neighborhood.
2: Oh, well, sure. Well, those buy nothing Facebook groups. I'm in one by where I live, and I've put stuff on there and just been like, hey, this, I forgot what it was. It was like a computer chair that we no longer used. So I put it out there. Somebody wanted it. It's a thing. It's a thing.
1: Yeah.
0: Carmen texted us from the 248. She says, an old Schwinn cruiser bike. My boyfriend, now husband, surprised with a glow up on the bike.
1: Wow. There you go. Oh, that's the thing. You get it and you restore it.
0: Well, yeah. And Lauren, isn't that what Matt would do? Like, sometimes Matt would pick stuff off the side of the road and he would fix it and then sell it, like, on Marketplace.
1: Yeah.
2: There's a girl I follow on TikTok where she does that. She will either buy stuff on Facebook Marketplace or get it off the side of the road and restore it and sell it for boatloads more than what it's worth.
1: Right.
2: It's like a business, really.
1: Right. And that's why people take the wildest things, like pieces of metal and pieces of things that you're like, this is rusty. No one's going to want it. Boop, they grab it right up because they're going to do something
2: with
1: it.
2: They'll scrap it.
1: Mm-hmm.
0: This has to be fake. Somebody from the 248. I was really, really nearsighted. It was dark. My husband was driving. I had him stop so I could pick up a stray kitty. I brought a baby skunk back to the car. No smell, no spray. We put it back. Wasn't sure if mom was around. LOL. That's maybe that was real.
1: Oh, my God. Wait, you're nearsighted, but was your husband nearsighted?
2: Right. Your husband realized, like, hey, I don't think that's a cat. Those are very different.
0: Oh, my God.
2: Skunks are really big.
1: Well, maybe if it's a baby.
0: Oh, a baby skunk? it's like the old cartoon with Pepe Le Pew. He used to fall in love with cats all the time.
2: Oh, yeah, there you go. Oh, that's a throwback.
0: That is a serious throwback. All right, I think that's where we end. 812 now, 96.3 WDVD.

0: Blaine and Lauren, 96.3 WDVD, Are You Brighter Than Blaine, coming up in about 20 minutes. A belated happy Mother's Day to all the moms. Thank you for all that you do. I know, Lauren, you were saying earlier you had just the best Mother's Day weekend.
1: I did. I was spoiled. I got time to myself. I got time with my family. My husband cooked, and it was a beautiful weekend. So I'm feeling very, very good today. I hope all the moms feel that way.
0: Yeah, me too. Speaking of Michael cooking...
1: You know, I don't like to admit when my husband is right. It happens sometimes. And when it does, it's usually a big deal.
0: Let's be honest.
1: So he's been trying to tell me, he's food adventurous, and I would consider myself pretty adventurous, but he, I think over a year ago, tried a burger with peanut butter on it. And he tried it with a friend. I wasn't there. It was like a work trip. And he was raving about this. And I was like, that is a crossover I want nothing to do with. There's church and state. Like, no, no, no. Burgers, I don't get into fancy burgers. Like, I like basic burgers. Throw a couple jalapenos on there, some cheese. I'm good. And he's just like, no, no, you don't understand. I'm like, no, no, I do. I don't want to try it. It's like the whole egg on a burger thing, which he likes too, which I've still yet to try. So the last week.
2: You've never tried an egg on a burger?
1: No, I don't need it.
0: You don't need to. You don't need to.
1: You liked it, Veronica?
2: Yeah.
1: Okay.
0: I hated it.
1: Have you tried the peanut butter on the burger?
2: I have not.
1: Well, I'm here to tell you, as much as I hate saying it, he's right.
2: And you put this off for a very long time.
1: It's been over a year. His last work trip went to some place and had these burgers, and there's like a pepper jam, peanut butter situation, cheeseburgers, and he recreated it at home last week because it was so good. And he's like, I made you just a regular cheeseburger. So, because I know you're not into it, but if you want to try it, have a bite of mine. And I did, and my mouth was watering. I ended up eating an entire burger and a half because I just couldn't stop. And I've been thinking about it ever since.
2: Listen, this is why I always tell you, Lauren, all the weird stuff. But you got to just try it once. You got to try it once.
1: I was so wrong. It's so good. And I'm like, can I ever eat a cheeseburger without pepper? What did I get?
0: Really?
1: It was that good. I can't explain it. It just works.
0: I'm shocked.
2: I'm not. Shocked. I've been saying this for a while. Just try it. Try it any once.
1: I think you would like this, Veronica.
2: I would try it. I've never tried it before because normally when I see, because I have seen them on menus before. I've seen peanut butter and jelly burgers, and that's not usually my go-to. I'll see something else, but like a bite, yeah, I'll try it.
1: Yeah.
2: Try anything once.
1: Yeah. And this was a cheeseburger.
2: Yeah.
1: And instead of jelly, it's like a pepper jam that you use.
2: So it's like
1: it has a little bit of heat.
2: Yeah.
1: Oh my gosh.
2: I would try it.
1: I am a convert.
2: See, I'm so proud of you.
0: That's the thing to me that makes that burger sound so good because it gives you, you're kind of getting a little sweet and savory at the same time, right?
1: Yes, everything. It was really good.
2: I'm so proud of you.
1: Thank you. Blaine, would you ever try this? You're a burger purist.
0: You know what? Based on your recommendation, because I think that when it comes to things like this, you and I are a little similar. Like I'm not nearly, you're way more adventurous food-wise than I am. But for like the flavors thing, I mean, you and
2: but
0: I.
2: But if Lauren said that she didn't, if Lauren didn't say that, like, oh, I'm never going to try this, would you try it?
0: No, I wouldn't.
1: What if
0: I
1: you're?
2: Why?
1: What if
0: but
1: you,
0: I trust her recommendation.
2: Why?
1: What if you came over to like, let's say you're at my house and Michael's cooking and that's all he's making. He's like, I'm making everyone this burger that I've tried that I
2: put
1: love.
2: Put up or shut up.
1: Are you gonna just?
0: I'm gonna be well. Okay, this is in all truth. Not having never heard this story, I would be polite and eat it.
1: Oh, so you would try it under duress.
0: I would try it because I love Michael and I love you and you know what I mean? There's
2: why not try it though? Like what's the worst that could happen? You don't like it. That's I get into this argument with John all the time. But I get in, but like now let's say we're all at dinner together and I say, "Hey, why don't you try it?" Like John's like this all the time. He's like, "No, I don't want it." And I'm like, it's not poison. Just try it. It's not going to kill you. If you don't like it, you don't like it. Just try it.
0: I didn't put arsenic in it.
2: God, like, I don't understand the people that are just like, no, I'm never going to try it.
1: Yeah.
2: For what? I mean, don't get it if you don't want it. Like, I get that. But, like, if I'm giving you a slice of my stir fry, a piece of my stir fry, just freaking try it.
1: Right. What's the worst that can happen?
2: You just don't like it and you move on. Like, I can't.
0: I'm kind of that way. Well, I'm definitely that. I'm not wanting to try. I'm not big on seafood or anything fish related. And I want to say, I think it was last year or earlier this year, Lauren, we were at Caesar's Windsor and there was something seafoodish that was served, and I really liked it. Like,
1: well,
0: I was
1: the oysters.
0: Like, that was that it?
1: Yeah, they had fresh Atlantic oysters there. I think you ate them, and I think there were a couple. I think there was more than one seafood item on the menu.
0: Yeah, and I'm kind of like a lifelong hater of all things that came from the water for whatever reason.
2: Why? Did you try something that was bad, or you just like it's seafood and it's labeled?
0: I think when
2: seafood.
0: I was a kid, we tried lobster at some point, and I was just like, this is horrible.
2: See, you can't trust anything from when you were a kid. Your taste buds change. I honestly, I'm a full, this sounds crazy, gaslight yourself. Just keep trying it until you like it. I never really liked mushrooms. I just kept eating them, and I'm like, actually, they're not that bad.
1: I came around to mushrooms as an adult. Yeah.
2: Same thing. Every food that I say that I've never liked, I ended up liking because I just gaslight myself.
1: Veronica forces herself. But
2: just
1: you're right.
2: Yourself to eat it. It's fine.
1: It is a way to get yourself to try something new, and you just never know.
2: Yeah.
1: And then if you travel and you do other things, I mean, Blaine, you know, you go to Paris and eat a burger. I don't even know what goes on when you travel.
0: London. Yeah. It was Five Guys. Yeah. How can you go wrong?
1: Five Guys in London.
2: Why do you travel? Like, honestly, like, really, what's the point?
0: All right, it's 820 at 96.

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1: Blaine and Lauren, 96.3 WDVD. It's 8:23. It's going to be a nice day today. Sunny and close to 60, 44 right now in Detroit. And I'm kind of like thinking about this because I feel like this has been a pretty wet spring. And whenever you have a wet spring, it means you're going to get a lot of mosquitoes. And I'm trying to figure out the best way to naturally get rid of mosquitoes. I would love to hear from anyone. You can text or call us at 866-298-9630. But like,
2: why do you want to go natural?
3: I know. Why start now?
2: Yeah. You use Windex to like clean your counters. I don't really. Why? What are you all crunchy now? Like,
1: listen. I'm trying to do good things. I'm trying to turn over a new leaf and be a better person.
2: That's the lotus crock of crap I've ever heard in my life.
3: Yeah.
2: Just get the chemicals.
3: Whatever the way is, you could help me because I am one of those people that I have the blood. I have the blood that the mosquitoes like.
2: Yeah.
3: If I stand outside and there's a mosquito within a mile, it will find me and it will bite me 15 times.
2: That's so annoying.
3: I am always the one at the barbecue or the fire pit that's like, ow, ow, ow, ow, ow. And then the next morning, I can't sleep. They get so bad.
2: Oh, yeah.
1: And
3: it's
1: why
3: so
1: do they
3: bad.
1: Like our ankles so much?
2: Well, it's usually because that's what's exposed.
3: Right. But I'll get True. Like upper arm, ankle. Yeah. I mean, they
2: The worst is on your fingers.
3: Me. Oh, yes. Or
2: worst.
3: Feet or between your toes.
2: Yeah, yep.
1: I'm like, yeah, right?
2: They're just
1: that
2: the
1: hurts.
2: Worst.
3: Yeah.
1: The number one city in America for the most mosquitoes for 6 years in a row, Los Angeles. I did not have that on my bingo card.
3: Smoggy, wet. Don't they like moisture, wetness?
2: Yeah.
3: I feel like humid places.
1: Atlanta. Atlanta's just basically a sauna, so that makes sense.
2: Interesting.
1: Chicago, New York City, Detroit, Washington, D.C., Houston, Dallas, Cleveland, Denver.
2: They're so bad when you go up north. I remember when we had our cottage... Flies. My dad had a fog machine that would he would go around and it like worked half the time.
3: So and what was in the fog?
2: I have no idea.
3: He would just do this fog.
2: It's this big old machine, and you would just go walk through the yard with it. And he's like, "Don't go outside, it's fogging." And then we'd go outside like 2 hours later, and the mosquitoes were still there.
3: I remember my grandma Crocker, who my dad's mom, who lived in like the mountains of Virginia, and she had bug zappers.
2: And they looked like tennis rackets.
3: They would hang, and they would be lit up. And I mean, the sound of the bugs being zapped, like it was really, I mean, that thing would fry them and it just became like, you know, a part of the sound of the evening. It was like, they listen to those crickets. Zap, zap, zap. Like just crazy.
2: I had a bug zapper that was like a tennis racket and you could just go and turn it on and like kill them all right there.
3: Oh, wow.
2: Yeah, it was really fun. I don't know why they gave that to me as like an 8-year-old.
3: Are bug zappers even out there still? Do people have bug zappers?
2: I hope so. They're more, they're traps now.
1: They're still around. They're still around. Somebody texted us from the 248. They said expired beer, mouthwash, and Epsom salt. Or
3: altogether?
1: A basil bush. I don't know.
2: I want to know the person who figured that out.
3: Yeah, seriously.
1: Right. How do you come to that conclusion?
2: Like, I got this expired Bud Light and, you know, some mouthwash I don't use.
3: Do we need to mix it? Well, the mouthwash makes sense because I've heard that mint and spearmint.
2: Oh, yeah.
3: And those citronella candles, waste your money somewhere else. Those
1: seriously.
3: Do nothing.
2: Yeah.
1: They
3: smell
1: good.
3: Terrible. I don't like the way they
1: really?
3: Smell.
1: Really? I think they smell really good. Honestly, the zapper. Screw it. So much for being nice.
3: Bring
1: I'm just going to get a zapper.
2: Yeah, who needs to be nice to the bugs? They're just jerks.
1: Yeah, they are. They're not. And you know what, Veronica, you mentioned going up north. Those black flies, those things hurt.
2: Yeah. I don't like bugs. Get out of my space.
1: We don't really get them too badly in Detroit, but my God, if you go north of like Gaylord, look out.
2: Yeah.
1: They're like vampires, man. They're nasty.
2: Yeah.
3: Mm-hmm.
1: All right, 8:28. We got Are You Brighter Than Blank coming up in just a little bit on 96.3 WDVD.
3: We do have delays. If you're on the line.

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1: Jackie, good morning.
2: Good morning.
1: All right, Blaine is way out of the room. He's actually in Minnesota, so he cannot see or hear us right now. While he's gone, we're going to ask you five questions. You get 5 seconds to answer each one, and then we move on. Are you ready?
2: Ready as I will be.
1: Okay, here we go. Of the 88 keys on a piano, how many are black?
2: 40.
1: Hold on. Which city is the only city to have the same colors for all pro sports teams?
2: Oh my gosh. Pass.
1: The Vanilla Java Porter is a beer by what Michigan brewery?
2: Atwater? I don't know.
1: The Rise and Fall of a Midwest Princess is what artist's debut album?
2: Oh, gosh. Pass.
1: And what does a pedometer count?
2: Take a guess. Pass.
1: All right, Jackie, we're going to text Blaine, get him back on air here. Hold on, let's see if we can get him.
3: Hello.
1: All right, Blaine is back. Okay, here we go. Of the 88 keys on a piano, how many are black?
3: 36.
1: What city is the only city to have the same colors for all pro sports teams?
3: That'd be Pittsburgh.
1: The Vanilla Java Porter is a beer by what Michigan brewery?
3: That sounds like Bell's Oberon.
1: The Rise and Fall of a Midwest Princess is what artist's debut album?
3: Chapel Roan.
1: And I kind of gave you the answer there. What does a pedometer count?
3: Your steps.
1: Oh. All right, we'll give that one to Jackie too.
3: Yeah.
1: All right, Jackie and Blaine, here we go. Of the 88 keys on a piano, 36 are black. Blaine got that one. Jackie did not. 1-0. Pittsburgh is the only city for all pro sports teams to have the same colors. Blaine got that one. Jackie did not. 2-0. The Vanilla Java Porter is a beer by Atwater. Jackie's on the board with 1. Blaine got it as well, so it's 3-1. The Rise and Fall of the Midwest Princess is Chapel Roan's debut album. And Blaine got that one. Jackie did not. Still 4-1 going into the final question, which you both got because my big mouth. A pedometer counts steps. So Blaine wins it this time, Jackie. 5-2. I'm so sorry. Do you know what you have to say on the radio?
2: I am not brighter than Blaine.
3: That's not all right. Not this time, but
2: next
3: clearly
2: time,
3: you will
2: next
3: be.
2: A, time.
3: Absolutely. Hey, listen, you just won a pair of tickets to see the Kid Laroi at Michigan Lottery Amphitheater coming up on the 23rd.
2: Oh my gosh! Yay! Thank you.
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0: gets a beautiful tribute to her children for Mother's Day, and The Rock surprises Kevin Hart, but not without a lot of insults. We will get into it. But first, eastbound M14 at 275, there's an accident blocking two left lanes with stop and go to Sheldon, eastbound 94 at Merriman. That incident has been cleared, and that's your right now traffic.
1: 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Now, Lauren's
0: Headless. Well, if you saw Devil Wears Prada 2 over Mother's Day weekend like I did, we weren't the only ones. It holds the top position at domestic theaters, earning about $43 million over the weekend, pushing the North American revenue to about $150 million. Worldwide total of Devil Wears Prada 2 is about $433 million across two weekends. Gwyneth Paltrow and Chris Martin invented the term conscious uncoupling. At least they think they did, and they're still practicing it, even though their daughter, Apple, get ready for this. If you're an elder millennial like me, you're going to feel old. Graduated from college. The proud parents were photographed all together as a family, including their son Moses in Nashville, where they watched as Apple walked across the stage to collect her Vanderbilt degree on Friday. Coldplay was there, photographed with Moses. Gwyneth there with her husband, Brad Falchuk, and the reunited family looking super happy and proud. Rihanna got a tribute to her children for Mother's Day weekend. Friday, she went to see celebrity tattoo artist Keith McCurdy, known as Bang Bang, and he inked the design of her children's artwork scribbled on the back of her knee, literally just crayons in a scribble design. He said on Instagram, as he showed the videos, the piece was designed by her babies. Rihanna shares three children with partner ASAP Rocky, 8-month-old Rocky, 2-year-old Raya, and 4-year-old RZA. Netflix finished their week of comedy with the roast of Kevin Hart in Las Vegas. The last Netflix comedy roast was Tom Brady, and they brought him back to surprise Kevin Hart during his monologue. And yeah, Tom Brady brought up that whole cheating thing.
2: I'm gonna tell you right now, this is gonna be way better than the Tom Brady roast. Way better.
3: Do you ever shut up? Have you even left the forum? Or have you just been here screaming into that mic the last 2 years, waiting for daddy to come home? Well, unlike your real dad, I actually showed up.
4: Oh, you son of a...
3: I do have a few words for you before I return to my affairs in Las Vegas. Oh, wait. Not supposed to talk about affairs in Vegas? Think I broke another rule.
0: Nothing gets left on the floor at these roasts, that's for sure. Kevin Hart was involved with another woman in about 2017 in Las Vegas. There was a whole extortion situation forcing Kevin to come public with it on Instagram and apologize to his wife and children. His wife was there in attendance last night. Another surprise for Kevin Hart, his best frenemy, The Rock.

0: And the jokes got dirtier and dirtier as the night went on. The Roast of Kevin Hart is available to stream on Netflix, as well as their entire Netflix is a Joke series. Many fans wondering why Nikki Glaser was not there. The Roast Master herself, she said she was invited, but because of other things, she's booked and busy, she did not have enough time in her schedule to properly prepare, so she was not in attendance. And that's Lauren's Hit List.
1: We can't fix the roads,
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0: 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It's Blaine and Lauren. Sunny today. Might hit 60, 45 right now in Detroit. Have you ever gone out and maybe you're at a store, maybe you're at a restaurant, whatever the case may be, and you're really excited to be there, and you end up spending way more than you planned? Like,
1: oh yeah, every time.
0: this was rough. So yesterday, we went to this place that Colleen absolutely loves, and they were book solid for reservations. And we knew that going in. And we knew that they opened at 10, so we got there a little bit before 10. There was a line at the door. And the only place to sit was at the bar. So it's Colleen, me, Bailey, Ryan, and our granddaughter, Piper. And it's Mother's Day, so, you know, place is just busy and it's hopping.
1: I mean, going rogue, going out on Mother's Day without a reservation.
2: Yeah,
1: that's weird behavior.
0: So that's strike one, I'd say, right? Strike one. And then, you know, having to sit at the bar with a baby, that's a degree of difficulty.
2: Well, that's what happens.
0: That's what happens when you don't have the reservation.
2: I would have just been out. I would have been like, bye, we're not doing this.
1: Yeah, because didn't you know where you were going to go?
0: Yeah, we knew where we were going
1: to
0: go.
1: You just decided to not make a reservation for fun?
0: Well, no, we tried, but they were already booked.
2: So you just walk in and been like, I'm sure we'll find a seat somewhere. How long did you wait?
0: Like, I don't know, 15 minutes.
1: You're lucky you're getting at the bar. I know the restaurant we were going to on Saturday, they only had standing room for the bar.
0: Really?
1: Like, you couldn't, the reservations were booked for the bar.
0: Well, I thought they would open their patio. They didn't. So we were thinking we'd get a seat out on
1: the
0: patio.
1: Well, even so, if they did, it probably would have been the first seats reserved if it was nice out.
0: Yep. And then here's the part that really bit me in the butt. We get there and they were just doing a buffet. They were doing no menu items, nothing like that. The buffet was $85 per person.
2: Whoa.
0: Yep.
1: Again, did they advertise this maybe ahead of time? Because they might have.
0: I'm sure they did.
2: But why would Blaine look? Why would Blaine look?
0: So we're looking, and I look at Colleen. She's like, "We're here." I'm like, "Yeah, okay." So,
2: and how many of you were there?
0: Four plus the toddler.
1: I thought you meant like you go out and you think you're just going to get food, and then you're like, "Screw it, we're here." Apps, drinks, the whole thing. That's my kind of spending out of my budget for dining. But we didn't even look up the fact that it was a prefix menu and it was going to be a certain cost per person. That's on you.
0: Yeah, I know it's on me. No, I know. But I'm like, we're there and we're not going to get in anywhere else and we're seated. So
2: that's why going out to brunch for a holiday like that is overrated.
1: Yeah.
2: I can't do it.
1: We didn't do that.
2: We went out to brunch one time, maybe a couple times with my family. And I mean, I'm one of four, and there's grandkids, multiple.
0: Oh, man.
2: It's too much.
1: Yeah.
2: It's too much.
1: Yeah.
0: Well, and Colleen, we meant to ask on the way out, but we forgot. We were going to ask, when should we make that reservation? Like, when did it, like, fill up?
1: Oh, God. April.
2: Yeah.
0: Yeah, right?
1: I mean, why have to ask? I would just do it the minute Colleen said, this is where I want to go for brunch. You call that place that day or go online and then get the deets. Because most places will do that. And you guys could probably dine there on a regular day for half that.
2: Mm-hmm.
1: But you're going to pay the upcharge. And I think when it's a big group of people.
2: $85. What was in the buffet? That's what I want to know.
0: Everything.
2: I mean.
0: Everything. They had they had the finest meats and cheeses. They had prime rib. They had. Oh, yeah. No, this is nice place.
2: Did you get your money's worth, you think?
0: Oh, I totally did. Went to town. I had two Caesar salads. I love their Caesar salad.
2: Yeah, you might as well for $85. I hope you got four.
0: Exactly. And we loaded. Right. Okay. How about this? Here's one I'm forgetting. Here's one little thing I forgot. At the end, Colleen had gone up to the dessert table and grabbed more desserts than we could eat. She asked for a box and she got one.
1: Well, yeah.
2: Yeah, they're just going to throw it away.
0: But I mean, when you do a buffet, isn't that like a faux pas?
1: No, you paid for it.
2: They're going to throw it away.
1: Yeah.
0: Okay. All right.
2: I've stolen much more than a couple of desserts from a buffet.
1: If you didn't ask for a box, that would be the stranger thing, I think. Take it home.
0: Okay. All right. Yeah, it was a lot, but you know, it was a beautiful day.
2: I would tell you, you know, maybe do better next year, but you won't.
1: Yeah.
2: You'll forget again.
0: Well, you know who called for the reservation? It was Colleen, not me.
2: Of course.
1: Oh, God.
2: On our own damn holiday.
1: On our own holiday? She had to call for the reservation. She still had to sit at a bar?
0: I'll handle it next year.
2: No, you say that every year. You say that every year, Blaine. Oh. You're like almost 60. Get it right. Right. How many more Mother's Days do you need to be reminded of?
0: Wow. Yeah. Fair point. All right, it's 9:14 at 96.3.
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0: 96.3 WDVD, Blaine and Lauren, 924. And Blaine's Brainbuster, it's your shot right now to win a pair of tickets to see Kid Cudi at the Pine Knob coming up on May 23rd. Wow, that's like right around the corner. Okay, so we've got the tickets for you. Let's see if we can get this right. 50% of parents regret giving what to their kid?
1: Pacifier.
0: Pacifier.
2: That's a good one.
0: That's a great guess.
1: Got any guesses, Lauren?
2: I don't know. I would think candy? I don't know.
0: Candy?
1: That's probably true.
2: Love at first taste.
0: Yeah, right? 50% of parents regret giving their kid a what? I'll tell
2: iPad?
0: You this, it's not iPad.
1: Yeah.
0: Yeah. Double-edged sword, right? It's not any of the things that you guys have mentioned. It's something you probably wouldn't give it to them until they're a little older. Like, not Lauren's kids are 4 and 2, so you probably wouldn't give them this at that age.
2: Cell phone?
0: But maybe not a cell phone either.
1: Oh, that's a good guess.
0: That's a really good guess. 50% of parents regret giving their kid a what? 866-298-9630. It's Blaine's Brain Buster.

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1: Yeah.
2: Thank you.
1: Yeah, you're welcome. Have you ever given your kids a credit card?
2: No, I haven't.
1: Okay.
2: Because I know how my kids are. Yep, they want everything.
3: And I think the reason why parents do this is to help build their kids' credit.
1: Yeah.
4: How young are we talking?
3: High school, you can do it.
1: We're talking like, teens. Teens, a lot of teens have credit
2: cards. I get that, you know, but I mean, as long as I guess you can put a limit to it.
1: Right.
2: You know.
3: $20 at a time.
1: Yeah, there are restrictions you can put on it, but I don't think we ever gave our kids credit cards. I think they had debit cards that were attached to their accounts.
3: Yeah.
1: That was it. Well, Phillips, listen, you're going to see Kid Cudi at Pine Knob on the 23rd. Congratulations. Thanks for listening. We appreciate it.
2: Oh, thank you so much. I appreciate it. Thank you.
1: Thank you. All right. It is 9:31 now at 96.3 WDVD, and we've got some good weather right now, but when the storms roll in, will your roof protect what matters most? 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

Blaine and Lauren, 96.3 WDVD. Would be really nice to see the Pistons come away with a split from Cleveland. They lost Saturday night, 116-109. They lead the series 2-1. Game 4 tonight in Cleveland. Let's see how they do. Big story out of Oakland County. Crews from the Great Lakes Water Authority are working to repair a massive water main break. It happened in Auburn Hills early yesterday morning. It could take days or even weeks to fix. Residents in Orion Township, Lake Orion, Northern Auburn Hills, all being asked to restrict their water usage after the 42-inch water main broke. There is also a boil water advisory in place for residents and businesses in Rochester Hills and Oakland Township who have also been asked to conserve water. Great Lakes Water Authority says that the timeline for repairs remains uncertain. Until crews can fully assess the damage, it could be up to 2 weeks, is what some people are saying. It's affecting businesses and schools as well. Stellantis employees have been told to work from home until the water main is fixed. Lake Orion schools are closed today and tomorrow. Avondale canceled classes for today, and Oakland Community College also canceled classes for today. So it's affecting a lot of people. Bill Murray gave the commencement speech at the last ever graduation at Siena Heights University in Adrian on Saturday for 400 grads. The school announced that it would be closing after the spring semester. His speech was filled with laughs and heartfelt stories. He received the final honorable doctorate the school will ever give. The school was founded back in 1919. Tigers put JV Justin Verlander on the 60-day injured list, which means the soonest that he could return would be May 31st. He's dealing with hip inflammation. He's only had one start so far this season on March 30th. Tigers had to bring up Gage Workman to replace an injured Carey Carpenter. He did get his first home run in MLB history for himself last night in the win over the Royals. And the Wyandotte police used a grappler to stop a parolee with a violent history after he fled police twice. This happened last Monday at 3 in the afternoon. The parolee has a list of felonies, including armed robbery, killing and torturing animals, and fleeing and eluding. He was driving recklessly and was involved in a second pursuit with another agency. The suspect was taken into custody. No injuries were reported. Going to be a nice day today. Sunshine getting up to about 60. 46 right now in Detroit at 96.3 WDVD.

0: 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All right, coming up next, it's Lauren's happy ending.
1: A local Detroit couple who does nothing but good things for people in their community threatened with eviction until someone very special saved them. 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
1: An elderly couple in Detroit has spent decades raising foster children from right here in the city. Their names are Stephen and Loretta Rodriguez, and they alone should be applauded. They're wonderful people. They estimate that they've helped raise 60 to 70 foster children over the years. Well, unfortunately, they were facing eviction until a former foster child of theirs helped bring attention. That's when a local nonprofit stepped in and provided them with a fully furnished home where they can live rent-free for 2 years. Here is one of their foster children, Shanna Risby, talking about the situation and about Stephen and Loretta getting their new home.
2: When they told me that they were going to be evicted from their home, it was really shocking to me. That's when I saw all of the previous news stories, all of the victims that were impacted by him. It was the same MO. A lot of the homes that this person sells are not up to city code.
3: Okay, let's go. So they're furnishing the house right now. Let's go. This is the keys for the home that it's yours today.
1: Talk about your karma coming back around. So congratulations to Stephen and Loretta. They have a beautiful home. 2 years rent-free. That's what I'm talking about.
4: Yeah, that's awesome. That's really cool. All right, Kendall's coming up next, and she'll give you another chance to see Post Malone and Jelly Roll wherever you want in the U.S. this summer on their big-ass stadium tour. That's coming up at 11:18. Have an awesome day, and we'll see you tomorrow.
1: Bye.

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Hope you had a happy Mother's Day and a happy Bruno Mars concert. Ooh, we got to talk about that. Let's listen to music and catch up, shall we?

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And the prizes have gotten way better, I guess. 96.3 WDVD, a woman just won the largest single game prize in history, worth over $240,000 in cash and prizes.

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0: Oh, Bruno Mars, when can we do that again? 96.3 WDVD, two nights at Ford Field. And man, does he put on a show. He's just electric. He doesn't move. He glides. And I mean, he's just so smooth and just, I don't, there's not enough adjectives to describe how amazing. I felt like I had the chills for 2 hours straight. I didn't stop moving. You can't. Such a great show. I hope you went. I hope you loved it. And I hope he comes back soon because it was amazing. Thank you, Bruno. 96.3 WDVD.
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It's Kendall. Do you do the Wordle every day? I do. And I think I'm pretty good at it. I don't know if I'm good enough to be on a game show, but they're going to have a Wordle game show. I wonder how it's going to work. They start filming this summer. Savannah Guthrie is going to host.

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1: Hi, I'm Ryan Tedder with One Republic, and this is our new song, Need Your Love. 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
1: I have two modes. I have 110 miles an hour, barely staying on the track, and then I have don't ask me to do anything, do nothing. So guilty pleasure for me is doing nothing. Vacation for me is not let's go to all the museums and let's go. Like, I see more culture in 90 days. I'm lucky that I, you know, will see in any 90-day period, I might see more culture than just about anybody will see in a 9-year period. And I've been around the world a bunch. I've seen it all a lot. So I don't feel guilty about doing nothing. I want to watch Netflix. I want to sit. I want to get a massage. I want to, like, hang by the pool. My guiltiest pleasure is I've become a full-on tropical Caribbean. Like, you put me near palm trees, near a beach in, like, the Caribbean or Southeast Asia, anywhere exotic and fun and beautiful, and just don't talk to me.

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22: What are the chances you are listening to this while drinking a nice hot cup of coffee? If so, don't let me stop you. For years, we've been reporting on the health benefits of coffee, and that's not going to stop today. A new study, this one out of Harvard School of Public Health, found that coffee and tea could help lower your risk of developing dementia. People who enjoyed 1 to 3 caffeinated cups a day saw the biggest impact. In addition to the caffeine, coffee contains hundreds of bioactive compounds that can influence inflammation, glucose metabolism, vascular function, and oxidative stress. It's also possible coffee drinkers might be doing other things that keep them healthy. Eating a more balanced diet, getting plenty of exercise, sleep, not smoking, or drinking too much alcohol. And finally, staying socially active. I'm Dr. Sanjay Gupta, helping you live a better life.
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Even Lenny Kravitz, his future father-in-law, commented on the video with a fist bump emoji.

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I'm going to give you that keyword again to see Post Malone and Jelly Roll. 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

Bruno Mars just has so many good songs, doesn't he? 96.3 WDVD, what a show at Ford Field over the weekend. It's Kendall. Speaking of concerts, I've got Niall Horan tickets for you. See him at LCA next March. I'm going to hook you up in 10 minutes.

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I've got your Niall Horan tickets. He just announced he's coming to Little Caesars Arena March 19th of 2027. You're going to be well prepared. 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

0: 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I've got Niall Horan tickets. And Christine, you're caller 25.
1: Yes, that's me.
0: That's you. Congratulations.
1: Oh, my God. I can't believe it. I'm so excited.
0: You are 312 days away from seeing Niall Horan.
1: Oh, my God. I cannot believe this. I truly cannot believe this. I'm driving to work, and I was listening, and I was like, oh, my God, how funny would that be if I won, which I never win anything, and I'm like, my daughter and me would go to this concert.
0: I love it. I feel like it was meant to be. And you're one of the first person to win tickets because they just went on sale. So congratulations.
1: Oh, my God. Thank you. I love you. I love you. I can't believe this.
0: Yay. Well, thank you so much for listening. And have fun at the show.
1: Thank you.

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0: But
1: if you want to tip us,
0: who are we to say no?

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0: I turned my country accent all the way up for that one. 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That's Ella Langley, Choosing Texas. She's breaking all sorts of records with that song. I'm here for it. How about you? All right, let's talk about this water main break in Auburn Hills. What a mess. It is a state of emergency in the city and nearby communities. Water should only be used in an emergency. Some places have a boil water thing going on. They've evacuated nursing homes, assisted care homes. They've closed schools, some restaurants, and they say repairs could take weeks. So, I mean, what do you do? You don't think about how water works. You just turn on your faucet, you flush your toilet, boom, water. But this is a big, messy situation. So hang in there. Could take a while. 96.3 WDVD.
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10: What are the chances you are listening to this while drinking a nice hot cup of coffee? If so, don't let me stop you. For years, we've been reporting on the health benefits of coffee, and that's not going to stop today. A new study, this one out of Harvard School of Public Health, found that coffee and tea could help lower your risk of developing dementia. People who enjoyed 1 to 3 caffeinated cups a day saw the biggest impact. In addition to the caffeine, coffee contains hundreds of bioactive compounds that can influence inflammation, glucose metabolism, vascular function, and oxidative stress. It's also possible coffee drinkers might be doing other things that keep them healthy. Eating a more balanced diet, getting plenty of exercise, sleep, not smoking, or drinking too much alcohol. And finally, staying socially active. I'm Dr. Sanjay Gupta, helping you live a better life.
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Well, you know what else is back? Monday. Today's best music, 96.3 WDBT. Well, hello, I'm Dave Fuller. You believe how fast the weekend went by? Like the MSPs had given a speeding ticket for as fast as it went. But at least Monday workday, at least that is three quarters done.

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1: Hi, I'm Ryan Tedder with One Republic, and this is our new song, Need Your Love. 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
0: Here's One Republic's Ryan Tedder on his must-have carry-on items when he's traveling.
1: Must-haves. I travel, I don't know, I was probably in 30 countries this year or last year. Carry-on. Everyone's like, oh, socks and underwear. Obviously socks and underwear, but you can buy that anywhere, so that's crazy. Travel with stuff you can't get outside of the U.S. Like, every singer's worst nightmare is heartburn or acid reflux, so I have, like, the really nice-tasting gummy Tums that taste like candy. I always have Tums on me and Pepcid, a sleep mask, any pharmaceuticals that are, like, prescription that you need. So for me, it's like, if I need steroids, I have to travel with them in case I don't want to cancel a show and I'm, like, almost able to sing but not quite. That's when you, unfortunately, might need a steroid. Sometimes you need sleeping pills, but you have to be careful with all that stuff and just, like, chill. I like to use over-the-counter Walgreens generic stuff if I need to sleep, like melatonin and, you know, the safe, non-toxic stuff. And then headphones, for sure, and then backup headphones, and then chargers. Those are the absolute musts.

0: 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Need Your Love. 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

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Post Malone and the Jelly Roll himself. 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

0: to pardon the voice again today. I got to tell you, it was a miracle last night. I actually slept last night, which is pretty rare on a Sunday. I got the old Sunday scaries. So I figured I'd be having a massively productive Monday today. Nope. Spring allergies chose violence. I'm sure my body composition today is about 50% mucus, about 30% blubber, and about 20% water. So hopefully you are having a super productive Monday for me. Or is Monday really the least productive workday of the week? Or is that an urban legend? Well, we aim to find that out right now on today's Best Muzak, 96.3 WDBD. Aloha, happy Manic Monday, and all that absolute trash. I'm Dave Fuller. And according to HR Online, I don't know. We can't even get online without HR stalking us. Well, that's just great. And stalking us they are, and that is how they have determined that Monday indeed is the least productive workday of the week. And it's not just because everybody's catching up from the weekend. It's like, hey, what'd you do this weekend? Did you see that Pistons game? That was awful. No, it's not that. You know what the biggest distraction at work is right now? Our phones. Really? Okay, listen, I have a solution to that. And no, it's not confiscate our phones like we're in middle school. No, no, no. Here's what we do. We cancel work on Monday, but we still get paid. See? See how easy that is? Easy peasy. I should get a raise for that. I know. Ridiculous. Me getting a raise. And that'd be about the reaction I'd get if I walked into Yoda's office right now. Yoda's the boss, by the way. And asked for a raise. Well, first he'd say, get out of my office. But he would say it as he's...
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5: A Better Life with Dr. Sanjay Gupta.
6: For years, scientists have been studying the association between depression and dementia. As you might expect, the relationship is complicated. But there's this new study out of the UK which found it's not just broad strokes. There are six symptoms of depression that are especially correlated with dementia risk years later. Number one, losing confidence in yourself. Two, not being able to face up to your problems. Three, not feeling warmth or affection from other people. Four, feeling nervous and anxious all the time. Five, not being satisfied with the way tasks are carried out. And finally, six, difficulty concentrating. What we could be seeing here is the impact of people becoming less social, or that certain changes in the brain lead to both depression and dementia. But dementia takes longer to manifest. If you notice these symptoms, talk to your doctor about it. I'm Dr. Sanjay Gupta, helping you live a better life.
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0: Looking at the weekend temperatures, yikes, it's going to be like 80 starting on Saturday. You know, the one thing about it being on the cool side is it's kept the bugs in hibernation. So they're going to be waking up this weekend, especially the skeeters, and they're going to be bloodthirsty. So with that in mind, here it is, more of the compelling content you get every afternoon on 96.3. Is Michigan the mosquito capital of America? Well, I certainly hope not. 96.3 WDBD. Happy Monday, homie. I'm Dave Fuller, and this is the annual mosquito infestation list that Orkin puts out about this time every year. And the top 50 cities here in the great United States that are about to get massacred by mosquitoes. And because north of Flint, Michigan is basically a wooded wasteland, it's a mosquito breeding ground. And we generally do make the top 10. This year, Michigan comes in. We're actually up. We actually made the top 5 this year. We're up a space to number 4. Hollyweird is number 1, by the way. But because misery does love company, Cleveland also made the top 10. They're number 9. And, you know, bloodthirsty, starving mosquito or not, I can't imagine people from Ohio taste very good. But, I mean, you know, I guess in a pinch. I mean, but talk about slumming for food. I mean, a mosquito sucking on Buckeye blood, that'd be kind of like you and I drinking sour milk.
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Well, Monday hadn't killed me yet, but it's certainly trying.

Want some good news? Well, let me see what I can do. 96.3 WTBT with Dave Fuller. Well, Monday's just about done, and I see quitting time right there. Let's scurry toward it. Now what a-

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17: You know, it's interesting. For such a long time, I think people thought about diseases as something that mostly happened later in life. Just in recent years, however, we as a society have really begun to think about preventing certain ailments much, much earlier. Case in point, new study out of Northwestern University School of Medicine found the mid-30s are a major turning point for men's heart health. For women, about a decade later. But for the men, this is the time when you really need to be thinking about your heart health seriously. At a bare minimum, start seeing a primary care doctor once a year just to get your blood pressure and cholesterol checked. You can also look up and then do your best to follow what is known as the American Heart Association's Life's Essential 8. These are things everyone can do to decrease their risk of heart disease. I'm Dr. Sanjay Gupta, helping you live a better life.
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Who is doing the commencement speech? There's a college in Adrian. You're not going to believe who did the commencement speech. Let's just say you've heard of him. 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

0: you are part of the class of 26, or maybe somebody in your family is, congratulations and best of luck to you. And I know a lot of times when it comes to the commencement address, schools or colleges will reach out to somebody kind of well-known or even famous to give the commencement speech. So if you're a small college in Adrian, Michigan, who are you going to call to give your commencement speech? Well, you've heard of them. 96.3 WTBD. Hello, I'm Dave Fuller, and that would be the one and only Bill Murray, who gave the commencement speech on Saturday at Siena Heights College in Adrian. And he is one of my favorite actors of all time, and he was in Michigan 2 days ago, and nobody told me. Or y'all don't tell me nothing. And I guess he actually has a sister who lives in Adrian. But before he even gave the commencement speech, Mr. Murray received an honorable degree from Siena Heights College. So now he is officially Dr. Murray. I mean, that's going to look good on the old resume, right? Okay, can you imagine being part of the class of 2026, or maybe your kids or your grandkids are, and out walks Bill Murray to give the commencement speech? I would die on the spot. I would die in a sin. Hopefully nobody got slimed. Big old Fuller fist bump to all the graduates this year, especially to the class of Siena Heights College in Adrian 2026. I am sick with jealousy.
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we're speaking of Post Malone here. He is playing in some cool cities along with the Jelly Roll himself, like Nashville, Tennessee, Myrtle Beach, South Carolina. 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
1: Very, very infrequently do I get confused about ideas, whether it's One Republic or somebody else. I work with a lot of female artists, so most of the female artists, like I do for the most part, most of the Tate McRae music, and I love Tate. She's crazy talent. But like, imagine me singing Greedy. That would not hit. That would hit different, and it would be, I would be canceled for that whole chorus and that lyric. It just wouldn't sound the same, especially if I tried to dance and was on like a hockey rink and just, you know, doing all kinds of stuff, questionable stuff that I shouldn't do. So a lot of songs I do, you know, Beyonce, Halo, who am I going to sing that about? You know what I mean? It doesn't make sense. Adele is Adele. So all the artists I work with, for the most part, even the Maroon 5 stuff, you're like, oh, they're a band, or U2, they're a band. None of the songs I've done with Maroon 5, I think, or U2, really make sense with me singing them. I have my own personal narrative, so I got to stick with it.

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Finally, hope you had a marvelous Monday. 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

0: 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Do you at least have a decent Monday?
1: That's good.
0: How was mine? Okay, well, if Monday were on social media, it would be reported by now.

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You see one of those shows? 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Speaking of daisies, how the old Pure Michigan spring allergies doing today? How are mine? Oh, they're just lovely. I'm just going to say Flonase is pretty much my personality trait at this point.

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1: Oh, that's not good. 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

Speaking of the Jelly Roll himself, he's bouncing all over the country with Post Malone right now, and you pick the city you want to see him in from 96.3 WDBD, maybe even Hollywood. 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

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The only thing better than the Pistons beating the Cavaliers tonight would be beating them in front of their own horrible crowd of Buckeye Barbarians. Go Pistons.

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1: 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You're not texting and driving now, are you? You get a big old honking ticket for that, but there are worse things than that. As a list of the deadliest distracted driving states have just come out, and we don't want to be on that list. Today's Best Muzak, 96.3 WDPT. Aloha, it's Dave Fuller, squealing in here at 7 o'clock with both hands on the wheel. Adam Bomb! So is Michigan the deadliest distracted driving state around? You know you can get a ticket, by the way, for even sitting at a red light and looking at your phone right now. They'll slap a big old $100 ticket on you just for that. Never mind if they catch you actually driving and texting. But anyway, blah, blah, blah. According to brand new data from the National Highway Traffic Safety Administration, you know, the good old NHTSA. So these are your tax dollars at work here analyzing this data. No, it's not Michigan. We're actually kind of middle of the pack. We're like 25. And how is Ohio not even in the top 10? But I mean, they don't need to be distracted to driving bad down there. They're just psychotic. What do I always say? Buckeyes are bad enough. Buckeye behind the wheel, full-blown sociopath.
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